Mattel has released K-pop Demon Hunters action figures with swappable faces and hands, so you can make Huntrix look like Soldier Boys, but they're still golden.

0: Three Doors Down are here without you. Maybe they should go two doors down. Coming up, Billie Eilish. Billie co-directed her Hit Me Hard and Soft, the tour live in 3D concert film with James Cameron. James said that he was very impressed with the level at which Billie works. You see what she gives and you see the preparation. What you don't see is the specificity of how in control she is of the show and of the process. And as a co-director with her, he had to keep up with her and that energy of, I don't want to say perfectionism because that sounds a bit elitist, but he would say the pursuit of excellence. This is Steve Anderson. 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
4: Sniff the
7: The forecast for northeastern Connecticut, clouds will be on the increase tonight with lows 48 to 53, rain showers with areas of patchy fog tomorrow, and some of that rain may be heavy at times, highs 60 to 65. Showers ending, then remaining mostly cloudy with lows around 50 degrees tomorrow night, and becoming mostly sunny Monday with highs around 65. This is WINY meteorologist Michael Frascione.
8: 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Community Kitchen will be held at the Canterbury Town Hall, 1 Municipal Drive in Canterbury at 12 noon Tuesday. Wednesday, a blood drive will be held at the Quinebaug Valley Senior Citizen Center, 69 South Main Street in Brooklyn from 12 to 5 p.m. Killingly Parks and Recreation Senior Movies will be held at the Community Center, Broad Street in Danielson at 1:30 p.m. Wednesday. This week's movie is Armageddon. Thursday, a ham and bean dinner will be held at Senexit Grange, 628 Route 169 in Woodstock from 4:30 to 6 p.m. Dine in or take out. And Thursday, Interfaith Peace Day celebration will be held at the Daughters of the Holy Spirit offices, 508 Pomfret Street in Putnam at 6:30 p.m. Come on down for music, readings, and prayers. That's what's happening. You're up to date from WINY, 1350 a.m. and 97.1 FM.
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0: It's hard to say I'm sorry unless you're the band Chicago. Spider-Man Brand New Day has overtaken Star Wars The Force Awakens as the highest grossing domestic release of all time with $936.773 million after 47 days in theaters. Now, can Brand New Day become the first movie in history to generate $1 billion at the box office? That might be unlikely at this point without a re-release.
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13: Forecast for this eastern Connecticut, clouds will be on the increase tonight with lows 48 to 53, rain showers with areas of patchy fog tomorrow, and some of that rain may be heavy at times, highs 60 to 65. Showers ending, then remaining mostly cloudy with lows around 50 degrees tomorrow night, and becoming mostly sunny Monday with highs around 65. This is WINY meteorologist Michael Frascione.
14: 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Republican incumbent Dr. Jeff Gordon and Democratic challenger Ethan Wersler will be in studio to debate the important issues facing the 35th District. 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

0: That's Tame Impala taking a bite of the music charts on Dracula with me, Steve Anderson. Kevin Parker of Tame Impala took to Instagram stories on Monday to tell fans that going forward, they shouldn't expect him to stop for signatures or photos outside of hotels or airports. He said that a rise in aggressive autograph collectors have made him uncomfortable. The uneasiness grew, and he noticed that some of these encounters involved children. He wasn't that passionate about it before, but they've started using kids, which he thinks is all kinds of wrong, Kevin wrote, while asking fans not to take it personally if he declines a photo or autograph.
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1: 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Following the recent announcement from Connecticut Deep regarding an enforcement action against owner of the dam at Old Killingley Pond, known as Wright Investors Service Holdings Incorporated, state representatives Ann Dufresne and Chris Stewart attended a meeting to better understand the enforcement implications. In September 2025, WISH dropped water levels of the pond approximately 10 feet after investigation showed significant seepage from the dam. According to Connecticut Deep, the action resulted from a collaborative effort by local and state officials as well as affected residents and the surrounding community. According

0: According to the statement, in order to maintain this reduced water level, Wish must obtain a permit, an ability that is currently prohibited until the required repair of the existing dam water levels have been completed. Dufresne and Stewart state they remain hopeful that actions undertaken by Wish are appropriate, while understanding that DEEP has enforcement tools and penalties at their disposal to use against the dam owner, should they be deemed necessary. More news at the top of the hour.
1: The forecast for northeastern Connecticut, clouds will be on the increase tonight with lows 48 to 53, rain showers with areas of patchy fog tomorrow, and some of that rain may be heavy at times, highs 60 to 65. Showers ending, then remaining mostly cloudy with lows around 50 degrees tomorrow night, and becoming mostly sunny Monday with highs around 65. This is WINY meteorologist Michael Frascione.
2: 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Community Kitchen will be held at the Canterbury Town Hall, 1 Municipal Drive in Canterbury at 12 noon Tuesday. Wednesday, a blood drive will be held at the Quinebaug Valley Senior Citizen Center, 69 South Main Street in Brooklyn from 12 to 5 p.m. Killingly Parks and Recreation Senior Movies will be held at the Community Center, Broad Street in Danielson at 1:30 p.m. Wednesday. This week's movie is Armageddon. Thursday, a ham and bean dinner will be held at Senexit Grange, 628 Route 169 in Woodstock from 4:30 to 6 p.m. Dine-in or take-out. And Thursday, Interfaith Peace Day celebration will be held at the Daughters of the Holy Spirit offices, 508 Pomfret Street in Putnam at 6:30 p.m. Come on down for music, readings, and prayers. That's what's happening. You're up to date from WINY, 1350 a.m. and 97.1 FM.
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0: Not So Ordinary is that song by Alex Warren. Ella Langley's on the way. Choosin' Texas has spent its 22nd week at number one on the Billboard Hot 100. That puts the song in a tie for the longest leading number one hit in Hot 100 history. The song now matches Mariah Carey's All I Want for Christmas Is You, which has also spent 22 weeks atop the chart from 2019 through 2026.
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4: Forecast for this Eastern Connecticut. Clouds will be on the increase tonight with lows 48 to 53. Rain showers with areas of patchy fog tomorrow, and some of that rain may be heavy at times. Highs 60 to 65. Showers ending, then remaining mostly cloudy with lows around 50 degrees tomorrow night and becoming mostly sunny Monday with highs around 65. This is WINY meteorologist Michael Frascione.
5: From WINY. 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Community Kitchen will be held at the Canterbury Town Hall, 1 Municipal Drive in Canterbury at 12 noon Tuesday. Wednesday, a blood drive will be held at the Quinebaug Valley Senior Citizen Center, 69 South Main Street in Brooklyn from 12 to 5 p.m. Killingly Parks and Recreation Senior Movies will be held at the Community Center, Broad Street, and Danielson at 1:30 p.m. Wednesday. This week's movie is Armageddon. Thursday, a ham and bean dinner will be held at Senexit Grange, 628 Route 169 in Woodstock from 4:30 to 6 p.m. Dine in or take out. And Thursday, Interfaith Peace Day celebration will be held at the Daughters of the Holy Spirit offices, 508 Pomfret Street in Putnam at 6:30 p.m. Come on down for music, readings, and prayers. That's what's happening. You're up to date from WINY, 1350 a.m. and 97.1 FM.
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0: Spandau Ballet knows this much is true. They've read it on TikTok. Journey's standing by. Jonathan Cain talks about Journey's induction into the Rock and Roll Hall of Fame in 2017. Former lead singer Steve Perry did join them on stage for the honor, but he didn't sing with them, which Jonathan says he's still surprised about. He was certain he would have bet money, he would have changed his mind and come and sang Lights with them or something, but he didn't, which was weird. Jonathan would have bet money that he was going to come to soundcheck the day before and show up. He kept looking in the wings, and Steve never came.
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8: Forecast for northeastern Connecticut. Clouds will be on the increase tonight with lows 48 to 53. Rain showers with areas of patchy fog tomorrow, and some of that rain may be heavy at times, highs 60 to 65. Showers ending, then remaining mostly cloudy with lows around 50 degrees tomorrow night and becoming mostly sunny Monday with highs around 65. This is WINY meteorologist Michael Frascione.
9: 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Republican incumbent Dr. Jeff Gordon and Democratic challenger Ethan Wersler will be in studio to debate the important issues facing the 35th District. 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

0: Sorry, I'm here for someone else. A change of heart for Benson Boone. Steve Anderson just ahead of Ed Sheeran. Macklemore on Wednesday pledged to donate the entire $1 million of his net earnings from Ed's Loop Tour to Palestinian relief organizations days after he was dropped from the tour. He also invited New England Patriots owner Robert Kraft, who said Macklemore wouldn't be welcome at Gillette Stadium for the tour's scheduled performances at the end of September, to match his donation. Within hours, Robert released a statement saying Ed had already asked him to match his $2 million donation to humanitarian aid in the region.
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1: With WINY Headline News. As the town of Thompson moves toward a fourth budget referendum, First Electman Nick Donahue holds out hope that the next vote will allow the budget to pass, with amendments made to both the government and school sectors. As previously reported, the 26-27 budget referendum half passed in August for the second time this year, with a government budget proposal in the amount of $9.71 million. However, the Board of Education budget proposal in the amount of $23.43 million failed. Donahue empathizes with voters, citing the rising cost of living across the country as a possible motivation behind a demand for local budget cuts. According to Donahue, Thompson has approximately 4 to 6 weeks of capital to keep the town operational during the interim, after which the town will reach what Donahue describes as a critical failure point. Board of Finance and Board of Selectmen meetings held this Wednesday determined that a town meeting will be held on Wednesday, September 30th, and the fourth budget referendum will be held on Wednesday, October 14th. More news at the top of the hour.
2: The forecast for northeastern Connecticut: clouds will be on the increase tonight with lows 48 to 53. Rain showers with areas of patchy fog tomorrow, and some of that rain may be heavy at times, highs 60 to 65. Showers ending, then remaining mostly cloudy with lows around 50 degrees tomorrow night, and becoming mostly sunny Monday with highs around 65.

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1: Tuesday, Putnam Recreation Department and Commission on Aging presents lunch at 11:30 a.m. at the Putnam Municipal Complex, 200 School Street in Putnam. 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Community Kitchen will be held at the Canterbury Town Hall, 1 Municipal Drive in Canterbury at 12 noon Tuesday. Wednesday, a blood drive will be held at the Quinebaug Valley Senior Citizen Center, 69 South Main Street in Brooklyn from 12 to 5 p.m. Killingly Parks and Recreation Senior Movies will be held at the Community Center, Broad Street in Danielson at 1:30 p.m. Wednesday. This week's movie is Armageddon. Thursday, a ham and bean dinner will be held at Senexit Grange, 628 Route 169 in Woodstock from 4:30 to 6 p.m. Dine in or take out. And Thursday, Interfaith Peace Day celebration will be held at the Daughters of the Holy Spirit offices, 508 Pomfret Street in Putnam at 6:30 p.m. Come on down for music, readings, and prayers. That's what's happening. You're up to date from WINY, 1350 a.m. and 97.1 FM.
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Taylor Swift popped up at the Emmys, hosted by Mariska Hargitay, who plays Olivia Benson on Law & Order SVU, who Taylor named her cat after.

0: One Republic Never Apologizes, coming up, Miles Smith. About his musical inspirations, Miles said, growing up, he listened to a lot of Green Day. Weirdly, they were one of the first artists who made him feel liberated and liking music that was different, sitting on the periphery and being comfortable outside of the mainstream and what was expected. And then there's Adele, who really taught him not only how to write gut punches, but to be able to explore the depths of his emotions when it came to love. This is Steve Anderson. 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
5: The forecast for northeastern Connecticut, clouds will be on the increase tonight with lows 48 to 53, rain showers with areas of patchy fog tomorrow, and some of that rain may be heavy at times, highs 60 to 65. Showers ending, then remaining mostly cloudy with lows around 50 degrees tomorrow night, and becoming mostly sunny Monday with highs around 65. This is WINY meteorologist Michael Frascione.
6: 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Community Kitchen will be held at the Canterbury Town Hall, 1 Municipal Drive in Canterbury at 12 noon Tuesday. Wednesday, a blood drive will be held at the Quinebaug Valley Senior Citizen Center, 69 South Main Street in Brooklyn from 12 to 5 p.m. Killingly Parks and Recreation Senior Movies will be held at the Community Center, Broad Street in Danielson at 1:30 p.m. Wednesday. This week's movie is Armageddon. Thursday, a ham and bean dinner will be held at Senexit Grange, 628 Route 169 in Woodstock from 4:30 to 6 p.m. Dine in or take out. And Thursday, Interfaith Peace Day celebration will be held at the Daughters of the Holy Spirit offices, 508 Pomfret Street in Putnam at 6:30 p.m. Come on down for music, readings, and prayers. That's what's happening. You're up to date from WINY, 1350 a.m. and 97.1 FM.
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0: Breathe, just breathe. Health advice from Faith Hill. The Metropolitan Nashville Airport Authority Board of Commissioners voted unanimously to rename Nashville International Airport after Dolly Parton. The board voted 6-0 to begin the process of modifying the airport's name in honor of her. The authority said in its press release that a final name for the airport has not yet been determined, noting that it was working closely with the appropriate parties to thoughtfully determine how Dolly Parton's name and legacy will be incorporated.
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9: The forecast for northeastern Connecticut. Clouds will be on the increase tonight with lows 48 to 53. Rain showers with areas of patchy fog tomorrow, and some of that rain may be heavy at times. Highs 60 to 65. Showers ending, then remaining mostly cloudy with lows around 50 degrees tomorrow night and becoming mostly sunny Monday with highs around 65. This is WINY meteorologist Michael Frascione.
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4: 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Republican incumbent Dr. Jeff Gordon and Democratic challenger Ethan Wersler will be in studio to debate the important issues facing the 35th District. 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

0: Bruno Mars rolls the dice on Risk It All. Steve Anderson just ahead of Phil Collins. Face Value, Full Value dropped Friday. It's a 4-LP set that features a remastered version of Phil's debut album. It also comes with 3 LPs of bonus material made up of rare and unreleased live recordings, demos, and outtakes. It also includes a brand new interview with Phil in the liner notes. Face Value is also being released on Blu-ray, featuring upgraded audio, including 2026 Atmos 5.1 and stereo mixes, as well as the 2016 remaster of the album.
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1: With WINY Headline News. Following the recent announcement from Connecticut Deep regarding an enforcement action against owner of the dam at Old Killingly Pond, known as Wright Investors Service Holdings Incorporated, state representatives Ann Dufanay and Chris Stewart attended a meeting to better understand the enforcement implications. In September 2025, WISH dropped water levels of the pond approximately 10 feet after investigation showed significant seepage from the dam. According to Connecticut Deep, the action resulted from a collaborative effort by local and state officials as well as affected residents and the surrounding community. According to the statement, in order to maintain this reduced water level, WISH must obtain a permit, an ability that is currently prohibited until the required repair of the existing dam water levels have been completed. Dufanay and Stewart state they remain hopeful that actions undertaken by WISH are appropriate, while understanding that DEEP has enforcement tools and penalties at their disposal to use against the dam owner, should they be deemed necessary. More news at the top of the hour.
2: Forecast for northeastern Connecticut. Clouds will be on the increase tonight with lows 48 to 53. Rain showers with areas of patchy fog tomorrow, and some of that rain may be heavy at times, highs 60 to 65. Showers ending, then remaining mostly cloudy with lows around 50 degrees tomorrow night and becoming mostly sunny Monday with highs around 65. This is WINY meteorologist Michael Frascione.
3: From WINY. Tuesday, Putnam Recreation Department and Commission on Aging presents lunch at 11:30 a.m. at the Putnam Municipal Complex, 200 School Street in Putnam. For more information or to reserve lunch, call 860-963-6800. Community Kitchen will be held at the Canterbury Town Hall, 1 Municipal Drive in Canterbury at 12 noon Tuesday. Wednesday, a blood drive will be held at the Quinebaug Valley Senior Citizen Center, 69 South Main Street in Brooklyn from 12 to 5 p.m. Killingly Parks and Recreation Senior Movies will be held at the Community Center, Broad Street, and Danielson at 1:30 p.m. Wednesday. This week's movie is Armageddon. Thursday,

0: Ham and Bean Dinner will be held at Sonexit Grange, 628 Route 169 in Woodstock from 4:30 to 6 p.m. Dine in or take out. And Thursday, Interfaith Peace Day Celebration will be held at the Daughters of the Holy Spirit offices, 508 Pomfret Street in Putnam at 6:30 p.m. Come on down for music, readings, and prayers. That's what's happening. You're up to date from WINY, 1350 AM and 97.1 FM.
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Madonna will open the MTV Video Music Awards next Sunday for the first time since 2003. I'm Steve Anderson. It'll be a holiday if she wins all 11 awards she's nominated for.

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0: Man I Need needed a singer like Olivia Dean. Olivia has a younger brother, and they were raised in the Hyams Park area of London. It was like a village, Olivia said, about where she grew up. One primary school, two pubs, and a big Tesco. Olivia eventually attended the Brit School, the prestigious institute that counts Adele and Amy Winehouse as alumni.
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6: The forecast for northeastern Connecticut. Clouds will be on the increase tonight with lows 48 to 53. Rain showers with areas of patchy fog tomorrow, and some of that rain may be heavy at times, highs 60 to 65. Showers ending, then remaining mostly cloudy with lows around 50 degrees tomorrow night and becoming mostly sunny Monday with highs around 65. This is WINY meteorologist Michael Frascione.
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8: Tuesday, Putnam Recreation Department and Commission on Aging presents lunch at 11:30 a.m. at the Putnam Municipal Complex, 200 School Street in Putnam. 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Community Kitchen will be held at the Canterbury Town Hall, 1 Municipal Drive in Canterbury at 12 noon Tuesday. Wednesday, a blood drive will be held at the Quinebaug Valley Senior Citizen Center, 69 South Main Street in Brooklyn from 12 to 5 p.m. Killingly Parks and Recreation Senior Movies will be held at the Community Center, Broad Street and Danielson at 1:30 p.m. Wednesday. This week's movie is Armageddon. Thursday, a ham and bean dinner will be held at Senexit Grange, 628 Route 169 in Woodstock from 4:30 to 6 p.m. Dine in or take out. And Thursday, Interfaith Peace Day celebration will be held at the Daughters of the Holy Spirit offices, 508 Pomfret Street in Putnam at 6:30 p.m. Come on down for music, readings, and prayers. That's what's happening. You're up to date from WINY, 1350 a.m. and 97.1 FM.
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0: Prince fired up Little Red Corvette. Rema and Selena Gomez are ready to roll. Selena will star in a new movie along with Oscar winner Cate Blanchett and Oscar nominee Michael Fassbender. Plot details for the film are still under wraps. Director Brady Corbett told The Hollywood Reporter that his next film would be an X-rated movie that takes place mostly in the 1970s, adding that it also spans from the 19th century into the present day. The film is really, really genre-defying.
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13: Forecast for northeastern Connecticut. Clouds will be on the increase tonight with lows 48 to 53. Rain showers with areas of patchy fog tomorrow, and some of that rain may be heavy at times. Highs 60 to 65. Showers ending, then remaining mostly cloudy with lows around 50 degrees tomorrow night and becoming mostly sunny Monday with highs around 65. This is WINY meteorologist Michael Frascione.
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16: 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Republican incumbent Dr. Jeff Gordon and Democratic challenger Ethan Wersler will be in studio to debate the important issues facing the 35th District. 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

0: No one turns away from the camera, not even Ed Sheeran or me, Steve Anderson. Ed said the worst period of his life was when his wife, Cherry Seaborn, revealed her cancer diagnosis. She had the operation. She was pregnant at the time. That was why it was difficult. She had the operation to remove the tumor after she'd given birth to their second child and, thankfully, touch wood, totally fine. But it was scary.
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1: 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As the town of Thompson moves toward a fourth budget referendum, First Selectman Nick Donahue holds out hope that the next vote will allow the budget to pass, with amendments made to both the government and school sectors. As previously reported, the 26-27 budget referendum half passed in August for the second time this year, with a government budget proposal in the amount of $9.71 million. However, the Board of Education budget proposal in the amount of $23.43 million failed. Donahue empathizes with voters, citing the rising cost of living across the country as a possible motivation behind a demand for local budget cuts. According to Donahue, Thompson has approximately 4 to 6 weeks of capital to keep the town operational during the interim, after which the town will reach what Donahue describes as a critical failure point. Board of Finance and Board of Selectmen meetings held this Wednesday determined that a town meeting will be held on Wednesday, September 30th, and the fourth budget referendum will be held on Wednesday, October 14th. More news at the top of the hour.
2: The forecast for northeastern Connecticut: clouds will be on the increase tonight with lows 48 to 53. Rain showers with areas of patchy fog tomorrow, and some of that rain may be heavy at times, highs 60 to 65. Showers ending, then remaining mostly cloudy with lows around 50 degrees tomorrow night, and becoming mostly sunny Monday with highs around 65. This is WINY meteorologist Michael Frascione.
3: From WINY. Tuesday, Putnam Recreation Department and Commission on Aging presents lunch at 11:30 a.m. at the Putnam Municipal Complex, 200 School Street in Putnam. For more information or to reserve lunch, call 860-963-6800. Community Kitchen will be held at the Canterbury Town Hall, 1 Municipal Drive in Canterbury at 12 noon Tuesday. Wednesday, a blood drive will be held at the Quinebaug Valley Senior Citizen Center, 69 South Main Street in Brooklyn from 12 to 5 p.m. Killingly Parks and Recreation Senior Movies will be held at the Community Center, Broad Street in Danielson at 1:30 p.m. Wednesday. This week's movie is Armageddon. Thursday, a ham and bean dinner will be held at Senexit Grange, 628 Route 169 in Woodstock from 4:30 to 6 p.m. Dine in or take out. And Thursday, Interfaith Peace Day celebration will be held at the Daughters of the Holy Spirit offices, 508 Pomfret Street in Putnam at 6:30 p.m. Come on down for music, readings, and prayers. That's what's happening. 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

Are you having shortness of breath, chest pain, nausea? Well, listen to your heart and get a checkup. I'm Steve Anderson. 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

0: might. Bruno Mars just might. He didn't say no. Taylor Swift is on the way. Taylor explained how she and Jack Antonoff approached writing I Knew It, I Knew You while trying to honor Randy Newman's musical legacy for the Toy Story franchise. When she realized that they were going to have the opportunity to write a song for Toy Story, it really hit her the weight of this. Like how lucky they were to get to sort of take up what Randy Newman has created and continue that legacy.
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6: The forecast for northeastern Connecticut. Clouds will be on the increase tonight with lows 48 to 53. Rain showers with areas of patchy fog tomorrow, and some of that rain may be heavy at times. Highs 60 to 65. Showers ending, then remaining mostly cloudy with lows around 50 degrees tomorrow night and becoming mostly sunny Monday with highs around 65. This is WINY meteorologist Michael Frascione.
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8: Tuesday, Putnam Recreation Department and Commission on Aging presents lunch at 11:30 a.m. at the Putnam Municipal Complex, 200 School Street in Putnam. 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Community Kitchen will be held at the Canterbury Town Hall, 1 Municipal Drive in Canterbury at 12 noon Tuesday. Wednesday, a blood drive will be held at the Quinebaug Valley Senior Citizen Center, 69 South Main Street in Brooklyn from 12 to 5 p.m. Killingly Parks and Recreation Senior Movies will be held at the Community Center, Broad Street and Danielson at 1:30 p.m. Wednesday. This week's movie is Armageddon. Thursday, a ham and bean dinner will be held at Senexit Grange, 628 Route 169 in Woodstock from 4:30 to 6 p.m. Dine-in or take-out. And Thursday, Interfaith Peace Day celebration will be held at the Daughters of the Holy Spirit offices, 508 Pomfret Street in Putnam at 6:30 p.m. Come on down for music, readings, and prayers. That's what's happening. You're up to date from WINY, 1350 a.m. and 97.1 FM.
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0: The boys of summer have got a few days left before fall. There's Don Henley. Don and the Eagles are sticking around Las Vegas a little longer. They announced four new December shows at the Sphere Las Vegas, December 4th, 5th, 11th, and 12th. The new dates will extend the Eagles' record for the longest-running residency at the Sphere with 68 shows. They launched the residency on September 20th, 2024. They also have four shows scheduled in November. A complete list of Eagles dates can be found at eagles.com.
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8: The forecast for northeastern Connecticut: clouds will be on the increase tonight with lows 48 to 53. Rain showers with areas of patchy fog tomorrow, and some of that rain may be heavy at times, highs 60 to 65. Showers ending, then remaining mostly cloudy with lows around 50 degrees tomorrow night and becoming mostly sunny Monday with highs around 65. This is WINY meteorologist Michael Frascione.
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10: Tuesday, Putnam Recreation Department and Commission on Aging presents lunch at 11:30 a.m. at the Putnam Municipal Complex, 200 School Street in Putnam. 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Community Kitchen will be held at the Canterbury Town Hall, 1 Municipal Drive in Canterbury at 12 noon Tuesday. Wednesday, a blood drive will be held at the Quinebaug Valley Senior Citizen Center, 69 South Main Street in Brooklyn from 12 to 5 p.m. Killingly Parks and Recreation Senior Movies will be held at the Community Center, Broad Street and Danielson at 1:30 p.m. Wednesday. This week's movie is Armageddon. Thursday, a ham and bean dinner will be held at Senexit Grange, 628 Route 169 in Woodstock from 4:30 to 6 p.m. Dine in or take out. And Thursday, Interfaith Peace Day celebration will be held at the Daughters of the Holy Spirit offices, 508 Pomfret Street in Putnam at 6:30 p.m. Come on down for music, readings, and prayers. That's what's happening. You're up to date from WINY, 1350 a.m. and 97.1 FM.
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9: 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Republican incumbent Dr. Jeff Gordon and Democratic challenger Ethan Wersler will be in studio to debate the important issues facing the 35th District. 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

0: A Sip of Espresso from Sabrina Carpenter with me, Steve Anderson. Sabrina won her first primetime Emmy last Saturday night when The Muppet Show took the award for Outstanding Variety Special, pre-recorded. Sabrina won as an executive producer and performer on the special, which commemorated the 50th anniversary of the debut of the 1976-81 TV series, which went on the air 23 years before Sabrina was born.
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1: With WINY Headline News. Following the recent announcement from Connecticut Deep regarding an enforcement action against owner of the dam at Old Killingly Pond, known as Wright Investors Service Holdings Incorporated, state representatives Ann Dufanay and Chris Stewart attended a meeting to better understand the enforcement implications. In September 2025, Wish dropped water levels of the pond approximately 10 feet after investigation showed significant seepage from the dam. According to Connecticut Deep, the action resulted from a collaborative effort by local and state officials as well as affected residents and the surrounding community. According to the statement, in order to maintain this reduced water level, Wish must obtain a permit, an ability that is currently prohibited until the required repair of the existing dam water levels have been completed. Dufanay and Stewart state they remain hopeful that actions undertaken by Wish are appropriate, while understanding that Deep has enforcement tools and penalties at their disposal to use against the dam owner, should they be deemed necessary. More news at the top of the hour.
2: The forecast for northeastern Connecticut, clouds will be on the increase tonight with lows 48 to 53, rain showers with areas of patchy fog tomorrow, and some of that rain may be heavy at times, highs 60 to 65. Showers ending, then remaining mostly cloudy with lows around 50 degrees tomorrow night, and becoming mostly sunny Monday with highs around 65. This is WINY meteorologist Michael Frascione.
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4: Tuesday, Putnam Recreation Department and Commission on Aging presents lunch at 11:30 a.m. at the Putnam Municipal Complex, 200 School Street in Putnam. 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Community Kitchen will be held at the Canterbury Town Hall, 1 Municipal Drive in Canterbury at 12 noon Tuesday. Wednesday, a blood drive will be held at the Quinebaug Valley Senior Citizen Center, 69 South Main Street in Brooklyn from 12 to 5 p.m. Killingly Parks and Recreation Senior Movies will be held at the Community Center, Broad Street and Danielson at 1:30 p.m. Wednesday. This week's movie is Armageddon. Thursday, a ham and bean dinner will be held at Senexit Grange, 628 Route 169 in Woodstock from 4:30 to 6 p.m. Dine in or take out. And Thursday, Interfaith Peace Day celebration will be held at the Daughters of the Holy Spirit offices, 508 Pomfret Street in Putnam at 6:30 p.m. Come on down for music, readings, and prayers. That's what's happening. You're up to date from WINY, 1350 a.m. and 97.1 FM.
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The landscaping crew of Hall & Oates starting things off tonight. Yeah, you'll let them rake your lawn, right? Of course. I'm John Laurenti. Welcome. You and I are smack dab in the middle of the weekend, getting ready to head into a Sunday. We got football and, of course, all your favorites. Like this, Huntrix with Golden.

0: Adele with Hello. I have a friend of mine who's having his first child in just a couple of weeks. Well, he's not having it. His wife is, but he's going to be in the room. He participated. And when they had the baby shower, he's like, you know, we've got a baby registry, but I told him, I said, ask for diapers, lots and lots of diapers, because it's a big cost. And it looks like people aren't changing diapers as much because of the economy. Diapering a baby costs over $2,000 a year, and some parents are trying to save money by skipping a few diaper changes. Yeah, disposable diaper sales are falling, while the sales of diaper rash cream are on the rise. Now, babies traditionally get changed an average of about 12 times a day. Now, my wife and I, we have twins, so double that.
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6: The forecast for northeastern Connecticut, clouds will be on the increase tonight with lows 48 to 53, rain showers with areas of patchy fog tomorrow, and some of that rain may be heavy at times, highs 60 to 65. Showers ending, then remaining mostly cloudy with lows around 50 degrees tomorrow night, and becoming mostly sunny Monday with highs around 65. This is WINY meteorologist Michael Frascione.
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8: Tuesday, Putnam Recreation Department and Commission on Aging presents lunch at 11:30 a.m. at the Putnam Municipal Complex, 200 School Street in Putnam. 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Community Kitchen will be held at the Canterbury Town Hall, 1 Municipal Drive in Canterbury at 12 noon Tuesday. Wednesday, a blood drive will be held at the Quinebaug Valley Senior Citizen Center, 69 South Main Street in Brooklyn from 12 to 5 p.m. Killingly Parks and Recreation Senior Movies will be held at the Community Center, Broad Street in Danielson at 1:30 p.m. Wednesday. This week's movie is Armageddon. Thursday, a ham and bean dinner will be held at Senexit Grange, 628 Route 169 in Woodstock from 4:30 to 6 p.m. Dine in or take out. And Thursday, Interfaith Peace Day celebration will be held at the Daughters of the Holy Spirit offices, 508 Pomfret Street in Putnam at 6:30 p.m. Come on down for music, readings, and prayers. That's what's happening. You're up to date from WINY, 1350 a.m. and 97.1 FM.
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0: John Mellencamp, he was born in a small town, in case you didn't know. Miley Cyrus released a new album on Friday called Bass Persuades, and the first person to receive vinyl of it from her is going to be her late godmother, Dolly Parton. She said, quote, "Dolly's the first person I send it to since I've been making vinyls, and this time around I'm going to send her a vinyl because I always do." Miley said the last time they spoke, she told her about this album. She's also said growing up, she looked up to Dolly when trying to balance her Hannah Montana persona and her true self. Dolly also talked to Miley about her habit of crying during performances. Dolly said she was like, "Music is escapism. Let them cry. Get through it." I was like, "I know, but is this who I am?" And Dolly loved me for it.
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2: 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It appears by its own numbers, the U.S. government seems insolvent. It's reported that the Treasury shows about $6 trillion in assets and over $47 trillion in liabilities. Add it all up, and it looks like the U.S. owes more than $130 trillion it doesn't have. 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
7: The forecast for northeastern Connecticut, clouds will be on the increase tonight with lows 48 to 53, rain showers with areas of patchy fog tomorrow, and some of that rain may be heavy at times, highs 60 to 65. Showers ending, then remaining mostly cloudy with lows around 50 degrees tomorrow night, and becoming mostly sunny Monday with highs around 65. This is WINY meteorologist Michael Frascione.
8: 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Republican incumbent Dr. Jeff Gordon and Democratic challenger Ethan Wersler will be in studio to debate the important issues facing the 35th District. 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
1: With WINY Headline News, as the town of Thompson moves toward a fourth budget referendum, First Electman Nick Donahue holds out hope that the next vote will allow the budget to pass, with amendments made to both the government and school sectors. As previously reported, the 26-27 budget referendum half passed in August for the second time this year, with a government budget proposal in the amount of $9.71 million. However, the Board of Education budget proposal in the amount of $23.43 million failed. Donahue empathizes with voters, citing the rising cost of living across the country as a possible motivation behind a demand for local budget cuts. According to Donahue, Thompson has approximately 4 to 6 weeks of capital to keep the town operational during the interim, after which the town will reach what Donahue describes as a critical failure point. Board of Finance and Board of Selectmen meetings held this Wednesday determined that a town meeting will be held on Wednesday, September 30th, and the fourth budget referendum will be held on Wednesday, October 14th. More news at the top of the hour.
2: The forecast for northeastern Connecticut: clouds will be on the increase tonight with lows 48 to 53. Rain showers with areas of patchy fog tomorrow, and some of that rain may be heavy at times, highs 60 to 65. Showers ending, then remaining mostly cloudy with lows around 50 degrees tomorrow night, and becoming mostly sunny Monday with highs around 65. This is WINY meteorologist Michael Frascione.
3: Tuesday, Putnam Recreation Department and Commission on Aging presents lunch at 11:30 a.m. at the Putnam Municipal Complex, 200 School Street in Putnam. For more information or to reserve lunch, call 860-963-6800. Community Kitchen will be held at the Canterbury Town Hall, 1 Municipal Drive in Canterbury, at 12 noon Tuesday. Wednesday, a blood drive will be held at the Quinebaug Valley Senior Citizen Center, 69 South Main Street in Brooklyn, from 12 to 5 p.m. Killingly Parks and Recreation Senior Movies will be held at the Community Center, Broad Street in Danielson, at 1:30 p.m. Wednesday. This week's movie is Armageddon. Thursday, a ham and bean dinner will be held at Senexit Grange, 628 Route 169 in Woodstock, from 4:30 to 6 p.m. Dine in or take out. And Thursday, Interfaith Peace Day celebration will be held at the Daughters of the Holy Spirit offices, 508 Pomfret Street in Putnam, at 6:30 p.m. Come on down for music, readings, and prayers. That's what's happening. You're up to date from WINY, 1350 a.m. and 97.1 FM.
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0: Alex Warren with Ordinary. I'm John Laurenti. Once a guy who's been unemployed and has been taking care of the kids goes back to work, he's kind of a changed man. A lot of men report being more sensitive to balancing work and home responsibilities once they return to work full time. They also said they became more sympathetic to coworkers' families' issues and were less likely to negatively judge a woman who had taken time off from a career to stay at home with her children.
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6: The forecast for northeastern Connecticut. Clouds will be on the increase tonight with lows 48 to 53. Rain showers with areas of patchy fog tomorrow, and some of that rain may be heavy at times, highs 60 to 65. Showers ending, then remaining mostly cloudy with lows around 50 degrees tomorrow night and becoming mostly sunny Monday with highs around 65. This is WINY meteorologist Michael Frascione.
7: 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Community Kitchen will be held at the Canterbury Town Hall, 1 Municipal Drive in Canterbury at 12 noon Tuesday. Wednesday, a blood drive will be held at the Quinebaug Valley Senior Citizen Center, 69 South Main Street in Brooklyn from 12 to 5 p.m. Killingly Parks and Recreation Senior Movies will be held at the Community Center, Broad Street in Danielson at 1:30 p.m. Wednesday. This week's movie is Armageddon. Thursday, a ham and bean dinner will be held at Senexit Grange, 628 Route 169 in Woodstock from 4:30 to 6 p.m. Dine in or take out. And Thursday, Interfaith Peace Day celebration will be held at the Daughters of the Holy Spirit offices, 508 Pomfret Street in Putnam at 6:30 p.m. Come on down for music, readings, and prayers. That's what's happening. You're up to date from WINY, 1350 a.m. and 97.1 FM.
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0: I think it's safe to say that 99% of us use our cell phones every single day. And unlocking a phone dozens of times a day affects a very small tendon at the base of your thumb. 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You know, this is something that wasn't expected because cell phones haven't been around that long. But there is a fix to it, especially if you're suffering from technology thumb. Alternate which thumb or finger unlocks and scrolls, and then rest your wrist in a neutral position rather than bent to the side.
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12: The forecast for northeastern Connecticut: clouds will be on the increase tonight with lows 48 to 53. Rain showers with areas of patchy fog tomorrow, and some of that rain may be heavy at times, highs 60 to 65. Showers ending, then remaining mostly cloudy with lows around 50 degrees tomorrow night, and becoming mostly sunny Monday with highs around 65. This is WINY meteorologist Michael Frascione.
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2: 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Republican incumbent Dr. Jeff Gordon and Democratic challenger Ethan Wersler will be in studio to debate the important issues facing the 35th District. 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

0: Die with a Smile from Bruno Mars and Lady Gaga. As you know, Lady Gaga and her fiancé, Michael Polanski, welcomed a baby girl via surrogate. According to the birth certificate, the baby's name is Rose Bean Polanski, and she was born June 9th at a hospital in L.A. A source says Gaga named her Rose after the song La Vie en Rose, which she covered in A Star is Born. Gaga also has a tattoo of a rose on her spine with the song title beside it.
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0: understand the enforcement implications. In September 2025, Wish dropped water levels of the pond approximately 10 feet after investigation showed significant seepage from the dam. According to Connecticut DEEP, the action resulted from a collaborative effort by local and state officials as well as affected residents and the surrounding community. According to the statement, in order to maintain this reduced water level, Wish must obtain a permit, an ability that is currently prohibited until the required repair of the existing dam water levels have been completed. Dufresne and Stewart state they remain hopeful that actions undertaken by Wish are appropriate, while understanding that DEEP has enforcement tools and penalties at their disposal to use against the dam owner, should they be deemed necessary. More news at the top of the hour.
1: The forecast for northeastern Connecticut, clouds will be on the increase tonight with lows 48 to 53, rain showers with areas of patchy fog tomorrow, and some of that rain may be heavy at times, highs 60 to 65. Showers ending, then remaining mostly cloudy with lows around 50 degrees tomorrow night, and becoming mostly sunny Monday with highs around 65. This is WINY meteorologist Michael Frascione.
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3: Tuesday, Putnam Recreation Department and Commission on Aging presents lunch at 11:30 a.m. at the Putnam Municipal Complex, 200 School Street in Putnam. For more information or to reserve lunch, call 860-963-6800. Community Kitchen will be held at the Canterbury Town Hall, 1 Municipal Drive in Canterbury at 12 noon Tuesday. Wednesday, a blood drive will be held at the Quinebaug Valley Senior Citizen Center, 69 South Main Street in Brooklyn from 12 to 5 p.m. Killingly Parks and Recreation Senior Movies will be held at the Community Center, Broad Street and Danielson at 1:30 p.m. Wednesday. This week's movie is Armageddon. Thursday, a ham and bean dinner will be held at Senexit Grange, 628 Route 169 in Woodstock from 4:30 to 6 p.m. Dine in or take out. And Thursday, Interfaith Peace Day celebration will be held at the Daughters of the Holy Spirit offices, 508 Pomfret Street in Putnam at 6:30 p.m. Come on down for music, readings, and prayers. That's what's happening. 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

0: Kelly Clarkson and Stronger. You know, we judge people by the food they eat. You know, especially if it, I judge, especially if it's stinky. It's like, how can you eat that? There were people that were shown images or video clips of someone eating fast food and that same person eating healthier food. People tended to judge the fast food eating person as being less physically active and attractive, less intelligent, less moral, and less conscientious than participants who saw the very same individual eating healthier food.
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6: Forecast for northeastern Connecticut. Clouds will be on the increase tonight with lows 48 to 53. Rain showers with areas of patchy fog tomorrow, and some of that rain may be heavy at times, highs 60 to 65. Showers ending, then remaining mostly cloudy with lows around 50 degrees tomorrow night and becoming mostly sunny Monday with highs around 65. This is WINY meteorologist Michael Frascione.
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8: Tuesday, Putnam Recreation Department and Commission on Aging presents lunch at 11:30 a.m. at the Putnam Municipal Complex, 200 School Street in Putnam. 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Community Kitchen will be held at the Canterbury Town Hall, 1 Municipal Drive in Canterbury at 12 noon Tuesday. Wednesday, a blood drive will be held at the Quinebaug Valley Senior Citizen Center, 69 South Main Street in Brooklyn from 12 to 5 p.m. Killingly Parks and Recreation Senior Movies will be held at the Community Center, Broad Street and Danielson at 1:30 p.m. Wednesday. This week's movie is Armageddon. Thursday, a ham and bean dinner will be held at Senexit Grange, 628 Route 169 in Woodstock from 4:30 to 6 p.m. Dine in or take out. And Thursday, Interfaith Peace Day celebration will be held at the Daughters of the Holy Spirit offices, 508 Pomfret Street in Putnam at 6:30 p.m. Come on down for music, readings, and prayers. That's what's happening. You're up to date from WINY, 1350 a.m. and 97.1 FM.
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0: I'm John Laurenti. That is Lauren Daigle with You Say. You might be going to church later on today, maybe to pray for your team to win the game that you might have bet on. But if you're anxious, you can also pray away anxiety. 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
7: Forecast for northeastern Connecticut. Clouds will be on the increase tonight with lows 48 to 53. Rain showers with areas of patchy fog tomorrow, and some of that rain may be heavy at times. Highs 60 to 65. Showers ending, then remaining mostly cloudy with lows around 50 degrees tomorrow night and becoming mostly sunny Monday with highs around 65. This is WINY meteorologist Michael Frascione.
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9: 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Republican incumbent Dr. Jeff Gordon and Democratic challenger Ethan Wersler will be in studio to debate the important issues facing the 35th District. 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

0: Tame Impala with Dracula. 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Well, even just for yourself, how did your favorite foods get to be your favorite foods? Well, guess what, kids? It's been found that your favorite foods, this is crazy, are likely foods that your mother ate while you were in the womb. 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
1: Brooks with WINY Headline News. As the town of Thompson moves toward a fourth budget referendum, First Selectman Nick Donahue holds out hope that the next vote will allow the budget to pass, with amendments made to both the government and school sectors. As previously reported, the 26-27 budget

0: The forecast for northeastern Connecticut, clouds will be on the increase tonight with lows 48 to 53. Rain showers with areas of patchy fog tomorrow, and some of that rain may be heavy at times, highs 60 to 65. Showers ending, then remaining mostly cloudy with lows around 50 degrees tomorrow night, and becoming mostly sunny Monday with highs around 65. This is WINY meteorologist Michael Frascione.
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2: 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Community Kitchen will be held at the Canterbury Town Hall, 1 Municipal Drive in Canterbury at 12 noon Tuesday. Wednesday, a blood drive will be held at the Quinebaug Valley Senior Citizen Center, 69 South Main Street in Brooklyn from 12 to 5 p.m. Killingly Parks and Recreation Senior Movies will be held at the Community Center, Broad Street and Danielson at 1:30 p.m. Wednesday. This week's movie is Armageddon. Thursday, a ham and bean dinner will be held at Senexit Grange, 628 Route 169 in Woodstock from 4:30 to 6 p.m. Dine in or take out. And Thursday, Interfaith Peace Day celebration will be held at the Daughters of the Holy Spirit offices, 508 Pomfret Street in Putnam at 6:30 p.m. Come on down for music, readings, and prayers. That's what's happening. 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

I know you're not going to deal with any stress today while you're commuting because it's Sunday. I mean, unless there is a little bit of traffic. But who gets more stressed during the commute, men or women? Well, it's been found that women's mental health is affected by the daily work commute more than a man's. Maybe because the women keep it inside and men just tell the other drivers that they're number one, if you get my drift. Right now, it's U2 for you.

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0: Olivia Dean with Man I Need. Have you met someone over the weekend or met them a few weeks now and you've been dating for a little bit? Well, meeting new people is all about personal space, and I'm sure you're aware of that. But if you stand too close to a new acquaintance, you'll make him or her feel quite uncomfortable. I mean, if you stand too far away, the odds increase that they will not feel a connection with you. What's the proper distance? Well, for the average person, it's around 2 feet.
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6: The forecast for northeastern Connecticut, clouds will be on the increase tonight with lows 48 to 53, rain showers with areas of patchy fog tomorrow, and some of that rain may be heavy at times, highs 60 to 65. Showers ending, then remaining mostly cloudy with lows around 50 degrees tomorrow night, and becoming mostly sunny Monday with highs around 65. This is WINY meteorologist Michael Frascione.
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8: Tuesday, Putnam Recreation Department and Commission on Aging presents lunch at 11:30 a.m. at the Putnam Municipal Complex, 200 School Street in Putnam. 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Community Kitchen will be held at the Canterbury Town Hall, 1 Municipal Drive in Canterbury at 12 noon Tuesday. Wednesday, a blood drive will be held at the Quinebaug Valley Senior Citizen Center, 69 South Main Street in Brooklyn from 12 to 5 p.m. Killingly Parks and Recreation Senior Movies will be held at the Community Center, Broad Street and Danielson at 1:30 p.m. Wednesday. This week's movie is Armageddon. Thursday, a ham and bean dinner will be held at Senexit Grange, 628 Route 169 in Woodstock from 4:30 to 6 p.m. Dine in or take out. And Thursday, Interfaith Peace Day celebration will be held at the Daughters of the Holy Spirit offices, 508 Pomfret Street in Putnam at 6:30 p.m. Come on down for music, readings, and prayers. That's what's happening. You're up to date from WINY, 1350 a.m. and 97.1 FM.
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12: Live.

I'm John Laurenti. Have you heard of hobby maxing? Well, you will in less than 7 minutes. Right now, a song that is shooting for 23 weeks at number one. We'll find out later on next week. It's Ella Langley and Choosing Texas.

0: Steve Perry with Oh Sherry. You know, I don't have many hobbies. I mean, reading, listening to music, I would consider those hobbies. But have you heard about hobby maxing? Well, it's something that the Gen Zers are doing, and they're taking it to the extreme, apparently. They're packing their schedules with pottery classes, gardening, painting, fitness, baking, and other pursuits in an effort to be constantly productive. My daughter is kind of like that. The problem, what starts as a leisure can actually begin to feel like another job, and you don't want that. This started as a way to spend less time doom scrolling, but for some people, hobbies are becoming another thing that to optimize and accomplish. I mean, it's like always conquering something. Things that were supposed to be relaxing are now becoming stressful, and it also raises an interesting question. Have we forgotten how to do things just because we enjoy them?
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11: The forecast for the eastern Connecticut: clouds will be on the increase tonight with lows 48 to 53. Rain showers with areas of patchy fog tomorrow, and some of that rain may be heavy at times. Highs 60 to 65. Showers ending, then remaining mostly cloudy with lows around 50 degrees tomorrow night, and becoming mostly sunny Monday with highs around 65. This is WINY meteorologist Michael Frascione.
12: 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Republican incumbent Dr. Jeff Gordon and Democratic challenger Ethan Wersler will be in studio to debate the important issues facing the 35th District. 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

0: Justin Bieber with Daisies. 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
1: 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Following the recent announcement from Connecticut Deep regarding an enforcement action against owner of the dam at Old Killingley Pond, known as Wright Investors Service Holdings Incorporated, state representatives Ann Dufanay and Chris Stewart attended a meeting to better understand the enforcement implications. In September 2025, WISH dropped water levels of the pond approximately 10 feet after investigation showed significant seepage from the dam. According to Connecticut Deep, the action resulted from a collaborative effort by local and state officials as well as affected residents and the surrounding community. According to the statement, in order to maintain this reduced water level, WISH must obtain a permit, an ability that is currently prohibited until the required repair of the existing dam water levels have been completed. Dufanay and Stewart state they remain hopeful that actions undertaken by WISH are appropriate, while understanding that DEEP has enforcement tools and penalties at their disposal to use against the dam owner, should they be deemed necessary. More news at the top of the hour.

0: Canterbury Town Hall, 1 Municipal Drive in Canterbury at 12 noon Tuesday. Wednesday, a blood drive will be held at the Quinebaug Valley Senior Citizen Center, 69 South Main Street in Brooklyn from 12 to 5 p.m. Killingly Parks and Recreation Senior Movies will be held at the Community Center, Broad Street in Danielson at 1:30 p.m. Wednesday. This week's movie is Armageddon. Thursday, a ham and bean dinner will be held at Senexit Grange, 628 Route 169 in Woodstock from 4:30 to 6 p.m. Dine in or take out. And Thursday, Interfaith Peace Day celebration will be held at the Daughters of the Holy Spirit offices, 508 Pomfret Street in Putnam at 6:30 p.m. Come on down for music, readings, and prayers. That's what's happening. You're up to date from WINY, 1350 AM and 97.1 FM.
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0: Ellie Goulding and Love Me Like You Do. The National Toy Hall of Fame just released its 2026 finalist list, and there are things once again on the list that make you go, why isn't that in there already? These are the nominees, and you have until Wednesday to vote on these. And you can go to the National Toy Hall of Fame website. These toys are the nominees and will be inducted in November. The board game Sorry. How is that on in there already? Same with Yahtzee and Mahjong. Bingo! Bingo, not in the Toy Hall of Fame. Pokemon trading cards, Polly Pocket, the slide. How is the slide not in the Toy Hall of Fame? And this one, too. Tickle Me Elmo. Remember how big everyone wanted that? And that's not in the Toy Hall of Fame? Once again, you have until Wednesday to vote on your favorite toy to get in there.
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7: 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Community Kitchen will be held at the Canterbury Town Hall, 1 Municipal Drive in Canterbury at 12 noon Tuesday. Wednesday, a blood drive will be held at the Quinebaug Valley Senior Citizen Center, 69 South Main Street in Brooklyn from 12 to 5 p.m. Killingly Park Parks and Recreation Senior Movies will be held at the Community Center, Broad Street and Danielson at 1:30 p.m. Wednesday. This week's movie is Armageddon. Thursday, a ham and bean dinner will be held at Senexit Grange, 628 Route 169 in Woodstock from 4:30 to 6 p.m. Dine in or take out. And Thursday, Interfaith Peace Day Celebration will be held at the Daughters of the Holy Spirit offices, 508 Pomfret Street in Putnam at 6:30 p.m. Come on down for music, readings, and prayers. That's what's happening. You're up to date from WINY, 1350 a.m. and 97.1 FM.
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0: Billy Joel, by the way, is still with us. On Thursday, Google's information box said that Billy Joel had passed away. He is still with us. According to his spokesperson, Billy's not dead. I was just emailing with him. Billy's last headlining show was February 22nd, 2025 at Mohegan Sun in Connecticut, where he fell down after tossing his microphone stand at the end of It's Still Rock and Roll to Me. It's uncertain whether or not he'll perform ever again, but he says he's doing okay.
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11: 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Republican incumbent Dr. Jeff Gordon and Democratic challenger Ethan Wersler will be in studio to debate the important issues facing the 35th District. 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

0: I've got. 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I'm John Laurenti. As always, I'll leave you with this. When it comes to cheeseburgers, we prefer American cheese over cheddar. 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

0: forecast for northeastern Connecticut. Periods of rain developing today. Some of the rain may be moderate to briefly heavy at times with patchy fog, highs around 60 degrees. Showers ending tonight, then remaining mostly cloudy with patchy fog, lows near 55. Partly sunny skies tomorrow with highs around 65 degrees. An isolated morning shower on Tuesday, otherwise mostly cloudy and cool with highs around 60. Partly sunny Wednesday, lower 60s. This is WINY meteorologist Michael Frascione.
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0: next debate series begins this Tuesday at 9 a.m. Join talk show host Gary Wilcox as he moderates the 35th District Senate debate. Republican incumbent Dr. Jeff Gordon and Democratic challenger Ethan Wersler will be in studio to debate the important issues facing the 35th District. 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

0: There's Stevie Wonder from 59 years ago when he was just 17 years old. I was made to love her. It's 20 after 6. Good morning. I'm Brian Battles. You're in the Sunday morning groove, and that's where you're supposed to be every Sunday between 6 and 11 a.m. WINY, 1350 a.m., 97.1 FM, and streaming everywhere from WINYradio.com. And if you're a Facebook person, pop on there. Would you say hi? Say good morning. I post a little hello on there. You can post a comment back and say howdy. Hey, today we got a Red Sox game coming up. 1:30. Sox are down in Tampa Bay taking on the Rays. They lost yesterday 1-2. And now they're third place in the AL East. They're 10.5 games back. But maybe today they can win it and move up a little teeny bit. By the way, we got a live broadcast coming up later this morning. The WINY microphones are on the road again. Yep. He's here. He's there. He's everywhere. That's right. Gary O will be there. He's going to broadcast live from the Now 5K Run and Walk at 9 a.m. And the registration and check-in starts at 8. That's going on at the old Lake Tavern. You know where that is. Now, the Kids Fun Run begins at 9. And the 5K Run and Walk starts at 9:30. And then there's going to be awards and music and food and drink and family fun and more. And it all happens afterwards at 10:30. So lots going on over there. You can register. Go to nowinmotion.org.
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confrontation with the law. Naturally, we were easy on him. One of our friendly counselors gave him a donut and told him to stick closer to church-oriented social activities.

0: There's Mr. Procol Harum and his orchestra. Remember that was in the movie The Big Chill? Very cool song. Hey, you know, today, this run, walk, it's on, rain or shine. People have been asking if it's going to be postponed because of rain. No. Even if it's raining, people are going to be out there running like crazy.
1: The now Lap the Lake 5K Road Race and Walk is coming to the former Lake Tavern in Dayville this Sunday, September 20th. 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
3: 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Republican incumbent Dr. Jeff Gordon and Democratic challenger Ethan Wersler will be in studio to debate the important issues facing the 35th District. 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
0: Here's a request for Ken and Danielson and some vintage Kinks from 67. They're singing about Harry Rag, which is slang for a cigarette.

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0: The Drive into Falls Savings Event is going on now at Putnam Chrysler Dodge Jeep Ram at the corner of Routes 44 and 21 in Putnam. 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

0: Good morning. Good morning, everybody. We have some wet weather on the way for today as a cold front approaches the region with an area of low pressure that'll cause periods of rain to develop by late morning, and some of the rain may be briefly moderate to heavy at times. There'll also be some patchy fog, with most locations seeing upwards of 1/2 of an inch of rain. The showers come to an end tonight, but the clouds stick around through the overnight with some partial sunshine tomorrow. Temperatures for much of the upcoming week will be on the cool side in the lower and middle 60s, and it will be unsettled with the threat of an isolated shower Tuesday and showers for Thursday through Saturday as an area of low pressure moves off to our south and east. And now your forecast for northeastern Connecticut. Periods of rain developing today. Some of the rain briefly moderate to heavy at times. Patchy fog with highs around 60 degrees. Showers ending tonight, then remaining mostly cloudy with patchy fog. Lows near 55. Partly sunny skies tomorrow, highs around 65 degrees, and an isolated morning shower Tuesday, otherwise mostly cloudy with highs around 60. This is WINY meteorologist Michael Frascione.
1: It's 55 at Broadcast House, adjacent to scenic Cargill Falls on the Quinebaug River, flowing through downtown Putnam, and it's a minute and a half after 7 a.m. We're 2 hours away from the now 5K run and walk, and we're going to have a live broadcast from there with Gary O over at the lake over in Dayville starting at 9. Registration, by the way, check-in starts in an hour, so get ready to get over there to the Lake Tavern, the old Lake Tavern. That kids' fun run starts at 9. The 5K starts at 9:30. And then afterwards, there's going to be awards and food and drink, and there's music and family fun and more afterwards, you know, at 10:30. And if you want to register to be in that, it's nowinmotion.org. But it's going to be live, broadcast live right here, WINY, in 2 hours, 9 o'clock or so. And in the meantime, what are we doing around here? Well, you're in the Sunday morning groove. I'm Brian Battles. And you know what? I think it's time for the time machine. What do you think about that? Maybe we'll go back. I don't know how far this time it'll take us. Let's see where we go. Hold on tight now. Hold on. Here we go.

that year. We start out, we go to Florida to KC and the Sunshine Band, and we're going to see what happens here. If we push this button, this button for this one. These buttons move around on me. Oh, there it goes. Yes, it's Keep It Coming, Love. Wow, number five this week in 1977.

0: There's Harry Casey and his band, KC and the Sunshine Band from Florida. Keep It Coming, Love. And that was number five song this week, 49 years ago. We're playing the top five songs from this week of that year. And the number four song also says Don't Stop in it.
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3: 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Republican incumbent Dr. Jeff Gordon and Democratic challenger Ethan Wersler will be in studio to debate the important issues facing the 35th District. 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
6: Good morning. It is 7:11 on Sunday morning, the 20th of September of 2026. Yeah, you're in the Sunday morning groove. That's where you go every Sunday from 6 to 11 a.m. WINY. I'm Brian Battles, and we are doing a countdown right now, the top five songs that were on the charts and on the radio this week in 1977, 49 years ago. Now, the number five song we just played, Casey and the Sunshine Band, Keep It Coming, Love. You know how it says, don't stop me now, don't stop. Well, the number four song was Don't Stop from the Rumors album by Fleetwood Mac. This is a song that Christine McVie wrote after separating from her husband, John McVie, from Fleetwood Mac, the bass player, after they had been married for about 8 years. And he didn't even realize that it was directed towards him until after the song was released. But she sings it. Chris McVie sings this one along with Lindsey Buckingham. What was his name again? My brain gets stuck. Anyway, this is the number four song in the country for this week in 1977. Fleetwood Mac'em and Don't Stop 'em.

0: There's Lindsay and Chris singing a little duet there. Fleetwood Mac, Don't Stop. As we count down the top five songs that were on the radio and on the chart this week in 1977. That one is number four. And number three coming up here, a really nice R&B tune.
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0: You know, there's that song called Best of My Love by the Eagles. Well, this ain't it. It's another song called Best of My Love, but this was written by a couple of the guys from Earth, Wind & Fire. They were really close friends with this group called the Emotions, who started out as the Hutchinson Sunbeams because they were named for their name. Wanda Hutchinson, Sheila Hutchinson, and Jeanette Hutchinson from Chicago, Illinois. Well, they put together their own singing group. They eventually changed their name, though, to the Emotions, and they did some work singing backup and doing other things with Earth, Wind, and Fire, but this was their big hit on their own with their name, the Emotions, Best of My Love. And you know, this one is number three this week, It sounds kind of Earth, Wind & Fire-like.

Yeah, the band is Earth, Wind, and Fire. We all know that. But it's really listed as an emotions song. And that is the Emotions singing it. And that was the number three song in the country this week in 1977. Best of My Love. We're counting down the top five songs from this week of that year. And another soul music tune is number two.

0: Over 50 years ago, the Wyndham Land Trust began because of forward-thinking folks with a plan to conserve the open spaces in Northeast Connecticut. 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Many of the Land Trust properties have trails to walk on, horse riding trails to trot on, take a jog, birds to hear and see, fresh air to inhale. 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Remember, that's Wyndham with a Y.
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3: Isn't it amazing how fast time is zipping by? This is the 20th of September. That means there's only one more Sunday morning groove in the month. And then we're done with September. It's just zooming along. Coming up in an hour and a half, remember we got that live broadcast from the now 5K run and walk over at the lake in Dayville. That's right on the line there between like Pomfret, Killingly. You know where that is, right? And that's happening, like I said, in about an hour and a half. Gary O will be there broadcasting live. Right now we're doing a countdown, the top five songs from this week back in 1977, 49 years ago. And we come up to song number two, which was kind of a unique tune. It was sort of a dating song, a video and phone dating service kind of thing. Group called The Floaters from Detroit, Michigan, actually right next to Hamtramck, Michigan. And they were started out as the Detroit Emeralds by James Mitchell and his brother Paul. They also had Larry Cunningham and Charles Clark and a guy named Ralph Mitchell, who was not a relative. But they got together and they did this tune, was like their big hit. The Floaters is the name of the group, and the album is called Floaters, but the song is Float On, and you can hear them singing things about, you know, floating on, and I'm an Aquarius, and I'm a Pisces, and I want to date with you.

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0: 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Cancer.
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0: 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Let me take you to Dove Land.
1: That's the floaters.
2: Say hi.
1: Float on. That was number two song in the country for this week in 77. Remember, Cheech and Chong did a parody of that called Bloat On by the Bloaters? Well, we're doing a countdown right now. The top five songs on the chart this week in 1977. And at number one of the Gibbs.
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1: remember? We know that Barry Gibb wrote a lot of hits for the Bee Gees, and then he wrote some songs for his little brother Andy. And this is one of them. And this song, he worked on this when he was in Bermuda. He was also writing Love is Thicker Than Water and stuff like that. But he worked with his brother Barry, and Andy Gibb got together on this one, written by Barry. And it's called I Just Want to Be Your Everything. And this was the number one song in the country this week, 49 years ago, 1977.

0: There's Andy Gibb and the song that was at the top of the charts for this week in 1977, 49 years ago. Hope you enjoyed that countdown. We played the top five songs that were on your radio this week in 77, and we'll do another countdown a little later this morning. We do a couple of those countdowns every Sunday morning.
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0: Good morning, everybody. We have some wet weather on the way for today as a cold front approaches the region with an area of low pressure that'll cause periods of rain to develop by late morning, and some of the rain may be briefly moderate to heavy at times. There'll also be some patchy fog, with most locations seeing upwards of 0.5 inch of rain. The showers come to an end tonight, but the clouds stick around through the overnight with some partial sunshine tomorrow. Temperatures for much of the upcoming week will be on the cool side in the lower and middle 60s, and it will be unsettled with the threat of an isolated shower Tuesday and showers for Thursday through Saturday as an area of low pressure moves off to our south and east. And now your forecast for northeastern Connecticut. Periods of rain developing today, some of the rain briefly moderate to heavy at times. Patchy fog with highs around 60 degrees. Showers ending tonight, then remaining mostly cloudy with patchy fog, lows near 55. Partly sunny skies tomorrow, highs around 65 degrees, and an isolated morning shower Tuesday, otherwise mostly cloudy with highs around 60. This is WINY meteorologist Michael Frascione.
1: It's 58 at Broadcast House, 8 o'clock in the morning. We're just an hour away from our live broadcast from the now NOW 5K Run and Walk. It's happening starting at 9, and Gary O will bring it to you live broadcast here. And remember now, that's happening over at the Old Lake Tavern over in Dayville, the Killingly, Dayville, Pomfret area there at the lake. Well, you know where it is. Registration starts at 8, and the Kids Fun Run is going to start at 9. 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That starts at 9:30. And then when they're all done with that, there'll be awards, and then they'll have food and drink and music and family fun and more. It's all going on at 10:30. If you want to register ahead of time, go to nowinmotion.org. Remember, it starts at 9. We're going to have the broadcast live. WINY microphone will be there in the hands of Gary O. Hope you're going to enjoy that. And now we're going to do another countdown. We just did one from 1977, and now we're gonna push the button and see. Let's wonder how the far back the way back machine will take us this time. Hold on, let's see where we're going. Oh, hold on. Well, that took us back quite a way. Took us back further than the last time. This time we went all the way back 65 years. So it's now 1961. Whew. Oh, did you feel that? That was quite the bumpy ride. Well, okay, so what was the number 5 song in the country for this week in 1961? Well, it was a song by a guy named Roy Hamilton. This was recorded by a young lady, an Italian woman. Her name, it was Timmy Uro, Y-U-R-O. She was from Chicago. They say her family name was actually Oro, A-U-R-R-O, but she changed it to Uro for some reason. Her family did. So she started singing, and the family moved to L.A., and she sang in her parents' Italian restaurant and came up with this song and got on the charts. Remember, this song was called Hurt, and it was also recorded later by Elvis. And then even later than that by Juice Newton. But this is the original, the first version, the first big hit of Hurt. Timmy Uro, number 5 this week in 1961.

0: That's Timmy Euro, T-I-M-I-Y-U-R-O. Real name, Rosemary Victoria Euro. She's from Chicago and got famous when she had moved to L.A. She died about 22 years ago from throat cancer. Timmy Euro had the number 5 song in the country there, Hurt, which was a remake of a song that was written and recorded by a guy named Roy Hamilton in 54, but that never really made it to the top of the charts or anything like that. So we're counting down the top 5 songs from this week of 1961. And coming up next, we got one from The King.
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7: 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Republican incumbent Dr. Jeff Gordon and Democratic challenger Ethan Wersler will be in studio to debate the important issues facing the 35th District. 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
1: Here's one of those songs that was written by Doc Pomus. Real name was Jerome Felder. And Mort Schumann. They wrote a whole bunch of hit songs for this guy, Elvis Presley. This song was originally recorded by Del Shannon. It was on that album called Runaway with Del Shannon that came out in June of 61. But then this was released in August by Elvis. And this had a weird kind of a chart history. It went from like number 22 to number 4, then went down to 10, then to 26, all in like 4 or 5 weeks. Well, it was number 4 this week in 1961. It's called Marie's the Name, His Latest Flame.

0: Marie's the name. There's Elvis. We had the number four song in the country this week, 65 years ago. We are counting down the top five songs from this week in 1961. And next, this doo-wop group from Brooklyn, New York.
1: The now Lap the Lake 5K Road Race and Walk is coming to the former Lake Tavern in Dayville this Sunday, September 20th. 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All proceeds benefit Northeast Opportunities for Wellness. 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
0: Good morning. Yes, you are in the Sunday Morning Groove, and we're doing a countdown right now. The top five songs from this week in 1961. And at song number three, this group from Brooklyn, New York, doo-wop R&B type group called the Jive Five. You might recognize them also if you watched Nickelodeon, or if your kids did, because they were the ones that did a lot of their jingles, like the Nick, Nick, Nick, Nick, Nick, Nick, Nick, Nickelodeon. That was these guys, the Jive Five. And this was their number three song in the country this week in 61. Take good care of my... No, this is My True Story. Wrong title. Here we go.

0: It's called My True Story, and it's the Jive 5, and it was number 3 on the chart this week, 65 years ago. That's what we're doing, was we're taking you back in time to 1961 and counting down the top 5 songs in the country for this week of that year. Hey, quick reminder, in less than an hour, we're going to have live broadcast for you from that run, walk event, the Now Lap the Lake event over, starting at the Old Tavern over in Dayville. And Gary O has his microphone in hand, and he will be on the air in something like, about 3/4 of an hour from now. If you want to get over there, then go over there.
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2: 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Republican incumbent Dr. Jeff Gordon and Democratic challenger Ethan Wersler will be in studio to debate the important issues facing the 35th District. 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
0: Here's one of those sing-along songs. I remember learning this song in music class when I was a little kid in elementary school in East Hartford. And everybody knows Michael Row the Boat Ashore, hallelujah. It started out as a slave song during the Civil War on St. Helena Island off of South Carolina. That's where it was first noted, at least. And people rewrote it and picked it up and passed it along. And it was finally recorded by a group called the Highwaymen, which, by the way, if you ever got a chance to check out the Folksmen, that was kind of a parody of the Highwaymen that was done by the folks who did Spinal Tap. But that's sort of a little side note. But let's go back to the actual song itself. It's called Michael Row the Boat Ashore, or just Michael, by the Highwaymen. And it was number 2 this week in 1961.

0: There's the Highwaymen. Michael, row your boat ashore. And that was the number two song in the country this week, 65 years ago, 1961. What were you doing in 1961? Are these bringing back those memories for you? Well, they may be also when you hear the number one song by a guy from Fargo, North Dakota.
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0: So we get to the top of our chart for this week in 1961, 65 years ago. This was the number one song on your radio for this week of that year. Robert Thomas Valine from Fargo, North Dakota. He was better known as Bobby V. And this song was the number one song in the country for this week in 61. Yeah, it's called Take Good Care of My Baby.

0: There's Bobby V with the number one song in the country for this week in 1961. Yeah, 65 years ago, that was the number one on the charts. Hope you enjoyed the countdown. Took you back in time, huh? 65 years ago. Well, we're going to keep moving here. We got plenty of other music to go. And remember, we do those countdowns a couple of times every Sunday morning. So if you want to hear more of those, be listening every week between 6 and 11 a.m.
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10: This is the story of a young couple in Portland, Maine.
11: While waiting for her husband, Don, to return home from work, she reaches for a can of anchovies. As she spreads the tiny fish across a piece of lettuce, she notices a small note at the bottom of the can. Written on it is a telephone number. Curious, she dials and is told,
12: "Don't move, lady. We'll be right over."
11: Placing the phone back on the hook, she turns to see three smartly dressed men standing in her kitchen doorway. Before she realizes what is happening to her, she is rolled tightly in long sheets of cellophane, transported to an international airport, and placed on a waiting jetliner. All this being too much for her to comprehend, she passes out. Upon awakening, she finds herself in a strange, foreign-speaking nation. Alone, fearing her escape impossible, She seeks comfort in the arms of a confidential agent. With a trace of her kiss still warm upon his lips, he betrays her to the hands of three scientists who are engaged in diabolical avant-garde experiments previously performed only on insects and other small, meaningless creatures. Using her as their subject, they are delighted with the results. For the first time, a human being is transformed into a...
5: Shh.

0: Meanwhile, back in Portland, Maine. Our husband, Don, now chain-smoking 40 packs of cigarettes a day, sits at a local bar and has a few beers with the regulars. Bored, everyone's attention turns to the television set that just hangs from the wall.
1: Welcome to Bowling for Dollars.
0: Suddenly, Crazy Al says,
2: Say, Don, there sure is something familiar about that bowling ball.
0: To which a terrified Don replies,
3: 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That bowling ball! It's my wife!
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0: Good morning, everybody. We have some wet weather on the way for today as a cold front approaches the region with an area of low pressure that'll cause periods of rain to develop by late morning, and some of the rain may be briefly moderate to heavy at times. There'll also be some patchy fog, with most locations seeing upwards of 1/2 inch of rain. The showers come to an end tonight, but the clouds stick around through the overnight with some partial sunshine tomorrow. Temperatures for much of the upcoming week will be on the cool side in the lower and middle 60s, and it will be unsettled with the threat of an isolated shower Tuesday and showers for Thursday through Saturday as an area of low pressure moves off to our south and east. And now your forecast for northeastern Connecticut. Periods of rain developing today. Some of the rain briefly moderate to heavy at times. Patchy fog with highs around 60 degrees. Showers ending tonight, then remaining mostly cloudy with patchy fog, lows near 55. Partly sunny skies tomorrow, highs around 65 degrees, and an isolated morning shower Tuesday, otherwise mostly cloudy with highs around 60. This is WINY meteorologist Michael Frascione.
1: 60 at Broadcast House, and it's 3 minutes after 9 o'clock in the morning, and as promised, we have a special live broadcast today. Gary O has got his microphone out there in Dayville, and we have a live broadcast going right now to Gary O at Lap the Lake.
2: Thank you, Brian. Emily LeBron is with me, the executive director of Northeast Opportunities for Wellness, the most popular person here today, because everyone says, Emily, what are we doing now? What are we doing now?
3: We are running a 5K this morning. We're going to hold off on the rain, and we're going to have a fun day.
2: We've been agonizing over the forecast for the whole weekend. I really think you're going to get it in before the rain drops, too. Good for you. How are we doing on numbers? How many runners signed up?
3: As of this morning, prior to the event, we had 221, and by the looks of it, we have quite a few more, so we're really excited.
2: So people can sign up pretty much right until it's time to roll, right?
3: Yes, up until 9:20.

this thing in. Kids Fun Run is going to go in just a few minutes here. It's always a blast. Kids run and have a great time, and everybody's cheering. And then the main event goes off at 9:30 this morning. It's a 5K race around Alexander Lake. It's scenic. It's beautiful. And you can still get in on this. It's a great day for running. It's cool. It's not hot. It's not humid. If you still want to sign up, get down here now. The former Lake Tavern, Upper Maple Street in Dayville. The 5K event starts at 9:30 this morning. We are broadcasting live at Lap the Lake. To learn more, go to nowinmotion.org. 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

0: It's beautiful. Well, it's not beautiful today, but it's not bad. At least it's not bad for running around outside. And we're going to go live to Dayville and Gary O at Lap the Lake.
1: I tell you what, we just had the kids fun run. The kids, they've gone off, they've come back, and they're getting their awards now. Great performance of the national anthem here today. I made a video. We'll be posting that in just a few minutes. An amazing cold brew coffee. Adam Rondo is here from Chubby Dog Coffee Company on Main Street in Putnam and Main Street in Danielson. This guy's here every year, and he always hooks me up with a nice cup of coffee. How you doing, Adam?
2: Good. How are you?
1: I'm doing great. You support this event from year one. What do you love about this event?
2: Well, certainly getting up at like 5 in the morning to come out here and do that, just, you know, it's like, this is why I get into coffee. It's like, it shows what it can do, and I just, on the way here, I'm chugging down, getting ready for it, and then I just get here, and it's just good to see, like, the sense of community that comes together for this event. And I guess, like, it's what we built. Like, Chubby Dog's whole thing is community, and so I got to come out and support something like this, and I'm so happy to be a part of it year after year.
1: You just teed me up, too. Talk about community. You're here today at this great community event. I know at your Putnam store today, there's a great community event. It's a food drive for pet food and people food that's happening in Putnam today, starting at 10 o'clock, another community event. And speaking of community, Small Town Music Festival. How am I doing? I'm teeing it up for you now. Give me the deets, man. What's going on?
2: Man, radio guys are so pro like this. Saturday, October 3rd is going to be our third Small Town Music Fest. Started this, obviously, 3 years ago with the goal of just, hey, let's bring life to downtown Danielson. Let's do a day-long thing that showcases local bands, local artists, local vendors, all local, local, local, and really help support those Main Street businesses that we got, like myself included, but, you know, Little River, Emerald Buddha, New York Pizza, Pizza Pizzette, all of them. We want to show what we've got in downtown Danielson and Small Town Music Fest. You know, year over year has had about 1,000 or so people come out for this event throughout the day. So it's great to let these small bands that usually play small bars for like a, you know, few friends and family to get in front of 200 people, and it just grows their social media, it grows their online listens, and that's kind of the whole goal of it. And again, it's what I wanted Chubby Dog to always be, so it's good to see it kind of branching off and getting out of Chubby Dog and growing to a larger audience.
1: How many bands this year?
2: 9.
1: And what time does it start?
2: Noon, and goes till about 8:30.
1: Will there be good beer there?
2: Oh, Bare Hands of Black Bond, man. Of course there will be. We have to.
1: I love this event. It's a great event, and it's just 2 Saturdays away in downtown Danielson. Hear a lot more about it as we get closer to that event. The Small Town Music Festival, a really cool addition to northeastern Connecticut and especially downtown Danielson. You are crushing it, man. I dig your coffee. Finally, coffee, cold brew. Why is it so delicious? What's your secret?
2: I can't tell you that, then everyone would be doing it. But it's the cold brewing process. Cold steeping coffee removes acidity, so it makes it super smooth like that. That's why you can just crush it down so easily. Heat is the thing that makes people think of like bitterness. Even though bitter's not bad, cold brew eliminates that bitterness, so everyone can drink it black, and it just feels like there's, you know, something sweet in it. But it's just the coffee itself.
1: It's a whole different experience. I recommend the cold brew. Try it at Chubby Dog Coffee Company, Main Street Putnam, Main Street Danielson, and here today at Lap the Lake. Thanks, Adam.
2: Of course. Thanks, Gary.
1: All right, there you go. Adam Rondo from Chubby Dog Coffee Company, one of our many sponsors who are here today supporting this event, making this event a big success and a really nice experience for the runners and the walkers before, after. You can enjoy, you know, the cold brew. Farmer's Cow is here, and Kai's Levac is here from Fort Hill Farms, and they've got samples and cheese samples and dairy samples and granola samples and all good stuff here too. You can get a massage here, your face painted. It's a party, it's a race, it's a walk. 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
1: 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Republican incumbent Dr. Jeff Gordon and Democratic challenger Ethan Wersler will be in studio to debate the important issues facing the 35th District. 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

0: There's a catchy one from Buzz Skaggs back in the 70s. It is 9:35. You're in the Sunday Morning Groove. I'm Brian Battles. And guess what? We still have plenty of live action going on over at Alexander Lake in Dayville. And let's go over to Gary O at Lap the Lake.
1: Hey, Brian, thank you so much. By the way, enjoy the show every Sunday, man. You do a great job. It's a lot of fun. I really enjoyed hearing Float On by the Floaters during your 1977 countdown. It just cracked me up, man. And that Buzz Skaggs was a great tune you just played, too. And, yes, my favorite band of all time. Anyway, we are broadcasting live here, Lap the Lake. We are here at Alexander Lake in Dayville, the former Lake Tavern restaurant, the start and finish line. So about 3 minutes ago, the runners took off a really big field, well over 200 runners and walkers, and they're off and running. So if you're listening this morning, we do ask you if you're out and about driving around Maple Street in Dayville, around Alexander Lake, pull the chute, slow down. Let's bring them all back safe. Please be careful. Please slow down and please be patient. There's a lot of traffic on the road today with walkers and runners. They're literally on the course as we speak, making their way around Alexander Lake. They will end up back here at the finish line at, again, the former Lake Tavern in Dayville. It's a pretty big fundraiser, a very big fundraiser for Northeast Opportunities for Wellness. It's a great organization taking care of kids and making sure that kids have opportunities to pretty much go outside and play. It's a really simple mission. They do great work here with scholarships, too, because a lot of times for kids to participate in organized sports, there's costs. There's registration costs, equipment costs, and if families can't afford that, they do scholarships. They'll make sure your kid gets out to play, and it's a really pure mission. It's good stuff, and they do really, really good work and a lot of support from our community, and that's what they do at Northeast Opportunities for Wellness. If you know, you know. If not, think about supporting Northeast Opportunities for Wellness. You can go to their website, nowinmotion.org, nowinmotion.org. Follow their Facebook and social media, Instagram, and just be a fan and support them, because they're helping kids be healthy, and you got to get behind that. You got to love that. So I think we're dodging the raindrops, too. They're on the course. No rain yet. I think we're going to get them in before the rain starts, so that's a pretty good thing here at Lap the Lake. 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

I'm also going to need you to go ahead and come in on Sunday, too, okay? We lost some people this week, and we need to sort of play catch-up. Thanks.

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0: There's Crosby, Stills, and Nash singing about Guinevere and her green eyes. Like yours, lady, like yours. It's time to go back to the lake. They're running over there for the Now run in Dayville. We'll take you over there now. Gary O is live at Laps on the Lake.
1: I have the winners. No, it's not 2025. It's 2026. Today is September 20th. It's the brand new race. Same winners as last year. Ben Young, how you doing, brother?
2: Doing good, Gary. How are you?
1: I'm doing fine. Welcome back. Carly Quinn. Good morning, Carly.
3: Good morning.
1: I'm so good to have you both back here. Winners of Lap the Lake here, which just is finishing up. Runners are still crossing the line. Ben, tell me about the course today.
2: It's a nice fall day. Good day for a run. Yeah, I like this course. It's a good race. My kids are here. Yeah, I just have fun here. So it was fun. That's all.
1: So what I like about this course is you get to see little nooks and crannies of Alexander Lake that you miss unless you live out there, right? So it's a very, very scenic course, isn't it?
2: Yeah, it really is. And there's, like, people supporting you along the way. And it's just a good, like, quiet corner race and keeps us active on a Sunday morning.
1: And there's a little in the back. Is there still the gravel kind of going downhill? Like, it's almost a little taste of cross country?
2: Yes, it is. For, like, maybe, what, a quarter of a mile or something? So I like that kind of stuff. Yeah. I like running off-road, so it's okay for me. But, yeah, I had a great time. The course was good. It's well-mapped, you know. There's a lot of people. It's fun. So,
1: how many races for you this year will you run?
2: I don't know. I've probably already run maybe 10 or 12. And I'll probably do maybe, I don't know, 3 or 4 more.
1: What keeps you going? Why do you run so much?
2: I just train for life. I like staying healthy and feeling good and being active with my kids. So to win is, I definitely don't always think this is going to happen, but I really enjoy it and I'm humbled by it all. So
1: I think it's so cool and I love seeing you at these races, Ben, and God bless you. I think it's fantastic. How old are you?
2: I'm 45.
1: There you go, man. That's a good inspiration right there. He's 45. He's winning races, and he's running, and he's staying healthy. And I'll tell you what, man, you should have your own podcast to tell people, like, this is a good track for a healthy life. Really, you're doing a good job.
2: I would love to. I love watching those podcasts or listening to them, too. So I get a lot of tips from them.
1: So good to have you here today. Congratulations to you. God bless you. So, Carly, how you doing?
3: Yeah, great.
1: Tell me about this day when you get up. You know, temperature conditions. It feels like a perfect day, was it?
3: It is. It's nice and cool out here. The rain's holding off. We're having a great time.
1: How did you feel on the course today? Tell me about it.
3: I felt tired for sure, but it was good to see the guys up front just trying to stay with them and keep chasing them down. So,
1: what is interesting about this course?
3: It's not often you get a 5K with some gravel and some grass, so that's always fun. There's some good hills out there, nice rolling hills, and then, of course, the lake. You get to see some glimpses of that, so it's a beautiful course.
1: Why do you support this event?
3: Oh, we're big supporters of Now and Mr. Rawson. We grew up in Killingly, so it's great to come, and my family comes out, and just a really good community race.
1: How much running will you do this year?
3: Well, I'm training for a marathon right now, so a good amount.
1: Will this be your first marathon?
3: No, this will be my fourth.
1: What does that feel like when you finish a marathon? I can't even imagine it. What do you feel like after 26 point whatever miles?
3: It just feels so good to be able to stop and be like, I don't have to keep fighting anymore. I can just be done.
1: Good for you. I'm so proud of you. Where are you at in life right now? Bring us up to speed. What are you doing?
3: I'm a civil engineer in Providence. I live out in Rhode Island, have a house, dog. Yeah.
1: Life is good.
3: Life is good.
1: Are you a member of any running clubs or any running groups out there?
3: Yeah, there's a ton of running groups in Providence. Narragansett Brewery has a huge one that's really fun to go out. There's a great community out there of runners.
1: You're awesome, Carly. Thank you so much for supporting this race. Thanks for loving Now. We love you right back, and good luck with the marathon.
3: Thank you.
1: All right, Ben, thanks again, brother.
2: Thank you, Gary. Thanks.
1: Northeast Opportunities for Wellness. 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

0: Good morning, everybody. We have some wet weather on the way for today as a cold front approaches the region with an area of low pressure that'll cause periods of rain to develop by late morning, and some of the rain may be briefly moderate to heavy at times. There'll also be some patchy fog, with most locations seeing upwards of 1/2 inch of rain. The showers come to an end tonight, but the clouds stick around through the overnight with some partial sunshine tomorrow. Temperatures for much of the upcoming week will be on the cool side in the lower and middle 60s, and it will be unsettled with the threat of an isolated shower Tuesday and showers for Thursday through Saturday as an area of low pressure moves off to our south and east. And now your forecast for northeastern Connecticut. Periods of rain developing today. Some of the rain briefly moderate to heavy at times. Patchy fog with highs around 60 degrees. Showers ending tonight, then remaining mostly cloudy with patchy fog, lows near 55. Partly sunny skies tomorrow, highs around 65 degrees, and an isolated morning shower Tuesday, otherwise mostly cloudy with highs around 60. This is WINY meteorologist Michael Frascione.
1: Well, we got 60 at Broadcast House now, and it hasn't started to rain quite yet, which is good because they just got in the Lap the Lake event, the now 5K run and walk over at Alexander Lake in Dayville. They just finishing that up, and we had Gary O live there broadcasting from there and letting you know what's happening, and they're collecting money for charity. It's been a great morning for that. Good weather for being out there running around. And luckily, like I said, the rain hasn't quite hit here yet, but it's coming soon.

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1: 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Make the world go round. 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
1: What's that, honey? 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

0: A little bit of Mr. Bowie there from his Low album. Here in the Sunday Morning Groove. Hope you're enjoying the show so far. I am. I'm having fun playing all these songs. And we had the live broadcast from Lap the Lake over in Alexander Lake there in Dayville. That went really well. And it hasn't started raining quite yet. At least none that I see. So it looks like we're still on track here. Everything's going well. And then today, later on, 1:30, we've got that ball game. Remember, the Red Sox are down in Tampa Bay taking on the Rays. And we got the game on your radio at 1:30. We are your official community Red Sox radio station. So we have that coming up. And I got about, 25 more minutes of really cool stuff to play for you.
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6: 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I think that's as funny today as it first was back in the sizzling 70s. That's right, I'm Dexter Fong, and nothing will make me forget the thrill we had making funny records back then. Yes, my late partner Hideo Wallbanger and I, we're the men of modern comedy. And today, when the satellite net is crammed with the stupid drivel of the hot humorous 100, where can a gone cat like yourself get the laughs that we were making then just for you? What thrilling moments. Well, they're all yours now on a double fun, double deal. 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
1: The forecast for northeastern Connecticut, periods of rain for this afternoon. Some may be briefly moderate to heavy at times. Patchy fog with highs around 60. Showers ending tonight, then remaining mostly cloudy with patchy fog. Lows near 55. Partly sunny tomorrow, middle 60s. Mostly cloudy Tuesday with highs around 60. This is WINY meteorologist Michael Frascione.
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3: 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Community Kitchen will be held at the Canterbury Town Hall, 1 Municipal Drive in Canterbury at 12 noon Tuesday. Wednesday, a blood drive will be held at the Quinebaug Valley Senior Citizen Center, 69 South Main Street in Brooklyn from 12 to 5 p.m. Killingly Parks and Recreation Senior Movies will be held at the Community Center, Broad Street, and Danielson at 1:30 p.m. Wednesday. This week's movie is Armageddon. Thursday, a ham and bean dinner will be held at Senexit Grange, 628 Route 169 in Woodstock from 4:30 to 6 p.m. Dine in or take out. And Thursday, Interfaith Peace Day celebration will be held at the Daughters of the Holy Spirit offices, 508 Pomfret Street in Putnam at 6:30 p.m. Come on down for music, readings, and prayers. That's what's happening. You're up to date from WINY, 1350 a.m. and 97.1 FM.
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I don't think the Jonas Brothers will ever stop touring. I am so happy that they made a comeback, and it seems like they have been touring every day since, and I'm obsessed with it. It seems like every show just gets better and better, and especially when Joe added like a little twang at one of the festivals, and he's still doing that. I'm obsessed with them.

0: Women who have actually turned down marriage proposals are sharing why they said no. Some said that the relationship was too new, they had different plans for kids or money, or they saw major red flags. But another reason, the proposal was way too public, which is a good reminder. Maybe don't propose on the Jumbotron unless you are very confident about the answer.
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6: Windham County Weather. The forecast for northeastern Connecticut, periods of rain for this afternoon, some may be briefly moderate to heavy at times, patchy fog with highs around 60. Showers ending tonight, then remaining mostly cloudy with patchy fog, lows near 55. Partly sunny tomorrow, middle 60s, mostly cloudy Tuesday with highs around 60. This is WINY meteorologist Michael Frascione.
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10: 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Republican incumbent Dr. Jeff Gordon and Democratic challenger Ethan Wersler will be in studio to debate the important issues facing the 35th District. 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
10: 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Republican incumbent Dr. Jeff Gordon and Democratic challenger Ethan Wersler will be in studio to debate the important issues facing the 35th District. 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

The new season of Monster is out on Netflix, and it's about Lizzie Borden, and I'm only 1.5 episodes in, and I'm already having to Google just how much of it is actual, you know, factual truth, and how much of it is, like, creative liberty. 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
13: Windham County weather.
14: The forecast for northeastern Connecticut, periods of rain for this afternoon. Some may be briefly moderate to heavy at times. Patchy fog with highs around 60. Showers ending tonight, then remaining mostly cloudy with patchy fog, lows near 55. Partly sunny tomorrow, middle 60s. Mostly cloudy Tuesday with highs around 60. This is WINY meteorologist Michael Frascione.
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It is Emily Masterson today, and we have a Red Sox game today. 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
2: 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Republican incumbent Dr. Jeff Gordon and Democratic challenger Ethan Wersler will be in studio to debate the important issues facing the 35th District. 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
3: Forecast for northeastern Connecticut, periods of rain developing today. Some of the rain may be moderate to briefly heavy at times with patchy fog, highs around 60 degrees. Showers ending tonight, then remaining mostly cloudy with patchy fog, lows near 55. Partly sunny skies tomorrow with highs around 65 degrees. An isolated morning shower on Tuesday, otherwise mostly cloudy and cool with highs around 60. Partly sunny Wednesday, lower 60s. This is WINY meteorologist Michael Frascione.
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6: Hello everyone, it is Emily Masterson, and it is looking like it is raining right now. I just looked out the window to see that. Hopefully that doesn't affect our game later today. I mean, we still have another hour, so I think we should be fine. But just a reminder, Red Sox is at 1:40 today. They're playing against the Tampa Bay Rays, so make sure to tune in for that. And that is all. 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

0: forecast for northeastern Connecticut. Periods of rain developing today. Some of the rain may be moderate to briefly heavy at times with patchy fog, highs around 60 degrees. Showers ending tonight, then remaining mostly cloudy with patchy fog, lows near 55. Partly sunny skies tomorrow with highs around 65 degrees. An isolated morning shower on Tuesday, otherwise mostly cloudy and cool with highs around 60. Partly sunny Wednesday, lower 60s. This is WINY meteorologist Michael Frascione.
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0: 50 forecast for northeastern Connecticut. Periods of rain developing today. Some of the rain may be moderate to briefly heavy at times with patchy fog, highs around 60 degrees. Showers ending tonight, then remaining mostly cloudy with patchy fog, lows near 55. Partly sunny skies tomorrow with highs around 65 degrees. An isolated morning shower on Tuesday, otherwise mostly cloudy and cool with highs around 60. Partly sunny Wednesday, lower 60s. This is WINY meteorologist Michael Frascione.
1: It is currently 62 degrees at the broadcast house. W-I-N-Y. Hello, everyone. It is Emily Masterson. In just a couple more minutes, we have our Red Sox game. They are playing against the Tampa Bay Rays. And it is looking good so far. I've been listening to the pregame stats, and everything seems pretty good. So make sure to tune in for that. And this is 1350 AM, 97.1 FM, WINY Radio.com.

0: It's time for Red Sox Baseball on WINY. 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
1: Off for it. They'll have Patrick Sandoval on the mound against Griffin Jacks for the Rays. Kind of a heartbreak last night, a loss in the ninth inning. The Red Sox, though, have two ways to get into the playoffs today. Either they win, they're in, or if the Houston Astros fall to the Atlanta Braves, there will be bottles of champagne popped in the visiting clubhouse. Along with Will Middlebrooks, Will Fleming, it's a delight to spend this Sunday afternoon with you. Thanks so much for spending your time with us. And Will, it just inches closer and closer. Ronald Acuna hits a big home run that eliminates, in a lot of ways, much of the competition for the Red Sox to lock up a playoff berth. And today, it feels like a great day to punch your ticket into the postseason.
2: Yeah, maybe ruin the visiting clubhouse instead of your home clubhouse. Although the leftover effect and residue of champagne is never a bad smell to walk into every day. But, yeah, this is a big one. This could be a grind of a game for this Sox team. With Sandoval on the mound, hasn't thrown the ball well. It could be Burgos covering a lot of innings. There are a couple other arms available today in the bullpen for the Sox. But Griffin Jacks has thrown the ball well his last two times out.
1: The good news is the Red Sox do get Tyron Guerrero back on the CBS injury report. They know that where you get your medicine matters. That's why they're right by your side when it matters most. CBS is the official pharmacy of the Boston Red Sox. Guerrero could factor into the game today, Will. More than anything, they just want all these high-leverage bullpen guys to get a couple more opportunities to just feel right on the mound before the playoffs.
2: Yeah, and you're going to see that over this last week. Hopefully sometime in either today or on Tuesday they clinch, and you'll probably see some of those high-leverage arms just get one or two more outings as they ramp up.
1: We hope to see Guerrero tonight to wrap it up. Now the national
3: anthem, please rise if you're able, and remove your
1: deals on the Red Sox.

That was Michael Jackson and Smooth Criminal. I'm Carl Southcott. The most important personality trait that makes a woman relationship material. Well, men will tell you, generally, that loyalty is the trait that makes a woman a keeper. A sense of caring or nurturing that places second place, followed by a sense of humor and intelligence. It's Ava Max in Kings and Queens. If all

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0: Yeah, it's the Academy Award-winning hit movie song from K-pop demon hunters Hunter X and Golden. Now, as reported earlier this week, Lady Gaga is now officially a mom. Lady Gaga and her fiancé, Michael Polanski, welcomed their baby girl into the world going back to last June. Well, her name has been revealed. It's Rose. Rose Bean Polanski. 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
5: 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Republican incumbent Dr. Jeff Gordon and Democratic challenger Ethan Wersler will be in studio to debate the important issues facing the 35th District. 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
11: 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This is a first-come, first-served basis, while supplies last, and you must transport anything you claim. Monetary donations will also be welcome to keep this community ministry going.

A song that has broken records. It has made history. She did it. Ella Langley's Tucson, Texas. It's 22nd week at number one on the Billboard Hot 100 charts, making it, or tying at least, the longest run ever achieved atop the chart. The smash matches the command of Mariah Carey's perennial All I Want for Christmas Is You. Congratulations, Ella Langley. It's Tucson, Texas.

0: at a Spandau Ballet. And true, one of my favorite versions of that song is kind of unusual. It's in the film The Wedding Singer. Character actor Steve Buscemi, he sings True, and he does a pretty good job.
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1: The forecast for northeastern Connecticut, periods of rain for this afternoon. Some may be briefly moderate to heavy at times. Patchy fog with highs around 60. Showers ending tonight, then remaining mostly cloudy with patchy fog. Lows near 55. Partly sunny tomorrow, middle 60s. Mostly cloudy Tuesday with highs around 60. This is WINY meteorologist Michael Frascione.
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3: Tuesday, Putnam Recreation Department and Commission on Aging presents lunch at 11:30 a.m. at the Putnam Municipal Complex, 200 School Street in Putnam. 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Community Kitchen will be held at the Canterbury Town Hall, 1 Municipal Drive in Canterbury at 12 noon Tuesday. Wednesday, a blood drive will be held at the Quinebaug Valley Senior Citizen Center, 69 South Main Street in Brooklyn from 12 to 5 p.m. Killingly Parks and Recreation Senior Movies will be held at the Community Center, Broad Street and Danielson at 1:30 p.m. Wednesday. This week's movie is Armageddon. Thursday, a ham and bean dinner will be held at Senexit Grange, 628 Route 169 in Woodstock from 4:30 to 6 p.m. Dine in or take out. And Thursday, Interfaith Peace Day celebration will be held at the Daughters of the Holy Spirit offices, 508 Pomfret Street in Putnam at 6:30 p.m. Come on down for music, readings, and prayers. That's what's happening. You're up to date from WINY, 1350 a.m. and 97.1 FM.
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0: 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Now, make sure you tell your friends.

That is Belinda Carlisle. Heaven is a place on earth. In a recent interview with Belinda Carlisle, she was wishing a happy birthday to a guy who she thinks is the best songwriter in the world. And that's Barry Gibb. Yeah, the Bee Gees. Big fan of Barry Gibb. I'm Carl Southcott with Alex Warren. It's Ordinary.

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0: That is a classic, right? 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The denim brand is bridging music, fashion, and culture to create a more meaningful connection with consumers this fall. 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The brand said that the partnership reinforces its long-standing connection to music and reflects a broader strategy to meet consumers where fashion and culture intersect, while staying true to the authenticity that has defined the brand for decades. 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Good for Charlie. 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
6: Windham County Weather.
7: The forecast for northeastern Connecticut, periods of rain for this afternoon, some may be briefly moderate to heavy at times, patchy fog with highs around 60, showers ending tonight, then remaining mostly cloudy with patchy fog, lows near 55, partly sunny tomorrow, middle 60s, mostly cloudy Tuesday with highs around 60. This is WINY meteorologist Michael Frascione.
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9: 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Community Kitchen will be held at the Canterbury Town Hall, 1 Municipal Drive in Canterbury at 12 noon Tuesday. Wednesday, a blood drive will be held at the Quinebaug Valley Senior Citizen Center, 69 South Main Street in Brooklyn from 12 to 5 p.m. Killingly Parks and Recreation Senior Movies will be held at the Community Center, Broad Street and Danielson at 1:30 p.m. Wednesday. This week's movie is Armageddon. Thursday, a ham and bean dinner will be held at Senexit Grange, 628 Route 169 in Woodstock from 4:30 to 6 p.m. Dine in or take out. And Thursday, Interfaith Peace Day celebration will be held at the Daughters of the Holy Spirit offices, 508 Pomfret Street in Putnam at 6:30 p.m. Come on down for music, readings, and prayers. That's what's happening. You're up to date from WINY, 1350 a.m. and 97.1 FM.
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12: 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Republican incumbent Dr. Jeff Gordon and Democratic challenger Ethan Wersler will be in studio to debate the important issues facing the 35th District. 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
13: Windham County Weather.
14: The forecast for northeastern Connecticut, periods of rain for this afternoon. Some may be briefly moderate to heavy at times. Patchy fog with highs around 60. Showers ending tonight, then remaining mostly cloudy with patchy fog, lows near 55. Partly sunny tomorrow, middle 60s. Mostly cloudy Tuesday with highs around 60. This is WINY meteorologist Michael Frascione.
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3: The forecast for northeastern Connecticut, periods of rain for this afternoon, some may be briefly moderate to heavy at times, patchy fog with highs around 60. Showers ending tonight, then remaining mostly cloudy with patchy fog, lows near 55. Partly sunny tomorrow, middle 60s, mostly cloudy Tuesday with highs around 60. This is WINY meteorologist Michael Frascione.
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5: 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Republican incumbent Dr. Jeff Gordon and Democratic challenger Ethan Wersler will be in studio to debate the important issues facing the 35th District. 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
1: The forecast for northeastern Connecticut, showers ending tonight, then remaining mostly cloudy with patchy fog, lows near 55, partly sunny tomorrow, highs around 65. Mostly cloudy, becoming breezy with lows near 50 degrees tomorrow night, and an isolated morning shower Tuesday, otherwise mostly cloudy with highs around 60. This is WINY meteorologist Michael Frascione.
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3: Tuesday, Putnam Recreation Department and Commission on Aging presents lunch at 11:30 a.m. at the Putnam Municipal Complex, 200 School Street in Putnam. 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Community Kitchen will be held at the Canterbury Town Hall, 1 Municipal Drive in Canterbury at 12 noon Tuesday. Wednesday, a blood drive will be held at the Quinebaug Valley Senior Citizen Center, 69 South Main Street in Brooklyn from 12 to 5 p.m. Killingly Parks and Recreation Senior Movies will be held at the Community Center, Broad Street in Danielson at 1:30 p.m. Wednesday. This week's movie is Armageddon. Thursday, a ham and bean dinner will be held at Senexit Grange, 628 Route 169 in Woodstock from 4:30 to 6 p.m. Dine in or take out. And Thursday, Interfaith Peace Day celebration will be held at the Daughters of the Holy Spirit offices, 508 Pomfret Street in Putnam at 6:30 p.m. Come on down for music, readings, and prayers. That's what's happening. You're up to date from WINY, 1350 a.m. and 97.1 FM.
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The big sound of Imagine Dragons, that is Believer. I always enjoyed that song, always enjoyed the work of Imagine Dragons. And then my youngest boy, you know how little kids get earworms and they just play a song over and over again? My youngest boy did that with Believer. Off and on, like 5, 6, 10 times a day for like a month. And I got real sick of Imagine Dragons Believer. But he moved on, and I can enjoy the song once again. All is well. I'm Carl Southcott with Genesis. It's That's All.

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0: That is Taylor Swift and the fate of Ophelia. It was just a few days ago, Taylor Swift went to go see her husband playing football at a Kansas City Chiefs game in that special booth she's got, and she's sitting next to Tom Cruise. And I'm looking at that. I'm not one who gets easily starstruck, but talk about two icons. I'm looking at that going, what in the world are those two talking about? And come to find out, Tom Cruise in an interview afterwards said, oh yeah, we were talking about football. Taylor knows a lot about football. Go figure.
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4: Windham County weather. The forecast for northeastern Connecticut. Showers ending tonight, then remaining mostly cloudy with patchy fog. Lows near 55. Partly sunny tomorrow. Highs around 65. Mostly cloudy, becoming breezy with lows near 50 degrees tomorrow night, and an isolated morning shower Tuesday, otherwise mostly cloudy with highs around 60. This is WINY meteorologist Michael Frascione.
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6: Tuesday, Putnam Recreation Department and Commission on Aging presents lunch at 11:30 a.m. at the Putnam Municipal Complex, 200 School Street in Putnam. 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Community Kitchen will be held at the Canterbury Town Hall, 1 Municipal Drive in Canterbury at 12 noon Tuesday. Wednesday, a blood drive will be held at the Quinebaug Valley Senior Citizen Center, 69 South Main Street in Brooklyn from 12 to 5 p.m. Killingly Parks and Recreation Senior Movies will be held at the Community Center, Broad Street, and Danielson at 1:30 p.m. Wednesday. This week's movie is Armageddon. Thursday, a ham and bean dinner will be held at Senexit Grange, 628 Route 169 in Woodstock from 4:30 to 6 p.m. Dine in or take out. And Thursday, Interfaith Peace Day celebration will be held at the Daughters of the Holy Spirit offices, 508 Pomfret Street in Putnam at 6:30 p.m. Come on down for music, readings, and prayers. That's what's happening. You're up to date from WINY, 1350 a.m. and 97.1 FM.
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So Tame Impala basically is Kevin Parker, and he recently said after shows he's no longer going to sign autographs. He asked his fans, please don't be too offended by that. I just don't want to do that anymore. I guess some of the autograph seekers are a little aggressive for him. And I would think after you've done that, like, 20,000 times, it's got to hurt after a while. So I get it. I do. It's Tame Impala and Dracula.

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10: Forecast for northeastern Connecticut. Showers ending tonight, then remaining mostly cloudy with patchy fog. Lows near 55. Partly sunny tomorrow. Highs around 65. Mostly cloudy, becoming breezy with lows near 50 degrees tomorrow night. And an isolated morning shower Tuesday. Otherwise mostly cloudy with highs around 60. This is WINY meteorologist Michael Frashion.
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14: 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Republican incumbent Dr. Jeff Gordon and Democratic challenger Ethan Wersler will be in studio to debate the important issues facing the 35th District. 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
2: 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They see treasure in pebbles. They see a windy path that could lead to adventure. 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
1: The forecast for northeastern Connecticut: showers ending tonight, then remaining mostly cloudy with patchy fog. Lows near 55. Partly sunny tomorrow. Highs around 65. Mostly cloudy, becoming breezy with lows near 50 degrees tomorrow night, and an isolated morning shower Tuesday. Otherwise, mostly cloudy with highs around 60. This is WINY meteorologist Michael Frascione.
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3: Tuesday, Putnam Recreation Department and Commission on Aging presents lunch at 11:30 a.m. at the Putnam Municipal Complex, 200 School Street in Putnam. 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Community Kitchen will be held at the Canterbury Town Hall, 1 Municipal Drive in Canterbury at 12 noon Tuesday. Wednesday, a blood drive will be held at the Quinebaug Valley Senior Citizen Center, 69 South Main Street in Brooklyn from 12 to 5 p.m. Killingly Parks and Recreation Senior Movies will be held at the Community Center, Broad Street and Danielson at 1:30 p.m. Wednesday. This week's movie is Armageddon. Thursday, a ham and bean dinner will be held at Senexit Grange, 628 Route 169 in Woodstock from 4:30 to 6 p.m. Dine in or take out. And Thursday, Interfaith Peace Day celebration will be held at the Daughters of the Holy Spirit offices, 508 Pomfret Street in Putnam at 6:30 p.m. Come on down for music, readings, and prayers. That's what's happening. You're up to date from WINY, 1350 a.m. and 97.1 FM.
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0: Oh, yeah, I get that answer from a

That is Pink and Just Give Me a Reason. I'm Carl Southcott, wishing a happy birthday on this Sunday to actor Gary Cole. I love Gary Cole. He's been so good in so many things. I think my favorite thing from Gary Cole was Office Space. He played that boss in Office Space, and he was amazing. Also wishing a happy birthday to actress Sophia Loren. If it's your birthday, have a happy one, all right? It's Olivia Dean and Man.

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5: Windham County Weather. Forecast for northeastern Connecticut, showers ending tonight, then remaining mostly cloudy with patchy fog, lows near 55, partly sunny tomorrow, highs around 65. Mostly cloudy, becoming breezy with lows near 50 degrees tomorrow night, and an isolated morning shower Tuesday, otherwise mostly cloudy with highs around 60. This is WINY meteorologist Michael Frascione.
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7: Tuesday, Putnam Recreation Department and Commission on Aging presents lunch at 11:30 a.m. at the Putnam Municipal Complex, 200 School Street in Putnam. 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Community Kitchen will be held at the Canterbury Town Hall, 1 Municipal Drive in Canterbury at 12 noon Tuesday. Wednesday, a blood drive will be held at the Quinebaug Valley Senior Citizen Center, 69 South Main Street in Brooklyn from 12 to 5 p.m. Killingly Parks and Recreation Senior Movies will be held at the Community Center, Broad Street and Danielson at 1:30 p.m. Wednesday. This week's movie is Armageddon. Thursday, a ham and bean dinner will be held at Senexit Grange, 628 Route 169 in Woodstock from 4:30 to 6 p.m. Dine in or take out. And Thursday, Interfaith Peace Day celebration will be held at the Daughters of the Holy Spirit offices, 508 Pomfret Street in Putnam at 6:30 p.m. Come on down for music, readings, and prayers. That's what's happening. You're up to date from WINY, 1350 a.m. and 97.1 FM.
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0: That is Madonna and Material Girl. Back when that song was a hit, there was a brief period where a lot of folks like me, disc jockeys, would refer to Madonna, giving her the nickname the Material Girl. That didn't last that long because Madonna let it be known very quickly she didn't care for that.
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9: Windham County Weather. Forecast for northeastern Connecticut, showers ending tonight, then remaining mostly cloudy with patchy fog, lows near 55, partly sunny tomorrow, highs around 65. Mostly cloudy, becoming breezy with lows near 50 degrees tomorrow night, and an isolated morning shower Tuesday, otherwise mostly cloudy with highs around 60. This is WINY meteorologist Michael Frascione.
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12: 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Republican incumbent Dr. Jeff Gordon and Democratic challenger Ethan Wersler will be in studio to debate the important issues facing the 35th District. 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
1: 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As the town of Thompson moves toward a fourth budget referendum, First Selectman Nick Donahue holds out hope that the next vote will allow the budget to pass, with amendments made to both the government and school sectors. As previously reported, the 26-27 budget referendum half passed in August for the second time this year, with a government budget proposal in the amount of $9.71 million. However, the Board of Education budget proposal in the amount of $23.43 million failed. Donahue empathizes with voters, citing the rising cost of living across the country as a possible motivation behind a demand for local budget cuts. According to Donahue, Thompson has approximately 4 to 6 weeks of capital to keep the town operational during the interim, after which the town will reach what Donahue describes as a critical failure point. Board of Finance and Board of Selectmen meetings held this Wednesday determined that a town meeting will be held on Wednesday, September 30th, and the fourth budget referendum will be held on Wednesday, October 14th. More news at the top of the hour.
2: Windham County Weather. Forecast for northeastern Connecticut. Showers ending tonight, then remaining mostly cloudy with patchy fog. Lows near 55. Partly sunny tomorrow. Highs around 65. Mostly cloudy, becoming breezy with lows near 50 degrees tomorrow night. And an isolated morning shower Tuesday. Otherwise mostly cloudy with highs around 60. This is WINY meteorologist Michael Frascione.
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4: Tuesday, Putnam Recreation Department and Commission on Aging presents lunch at 11:30 a.m. at the Putnam Municipal Complex, 200 School Street in Putnam. 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Community Kitchen will be held at the Canterbury Town Hall, 1 Municipal Drive in Canterbury at 12 noon Tuesday. Wednesday, a blood drive will be held at the Quinebaug Valley Senior Citizen Center, 69 South Main Street in Brooklyn from 12 to 5 p.m. Killingly Parks and Recreation Senior Movies will be held at the Community Center, Broad Street and Danielson at 1:30 p.m. Wednesday. This week's movie is Armageddon. Thursday, a ham and bean dinner will be held at Senexit Grange, 628 Route 169 in Woodstock from 4:30 to 6 p.m. Dine in or take out. And Thursday, Interfaith Peace Day celebration will be held at the Daughters of the Holy Spirit offices, 508 Pomfret Street in Putnam at 6:30 p.m. Come on down for music, readings, and prayers. That's what's happening. 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
5: 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Sure. Know what else grows in the forest? Our imagination, our sense of wonder, and our family bonds grow too. Because when we disconnect from this and connect with this, we reconnect with each other and build family memories we will